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0: It is Flare East with Sax right here on 90.6 FM Stereo, where you feel at home. I love to start Friday with that song. It is just such a vibey song. It's like, you know, let's go. Hoe kom nie? It is the morning lock-in op die Vrydagoggend. Ek sê vir jou goeie môre. Ek het vir jou werklik ietsie van alles op vanoggend se playlist. Dit is jou get up and go. Jy kan i-jam op al hierdie musiek. 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So let's go. Let's make the best of it because why? It is Friday, baby.
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0: 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Jy is ingeskakel op Morning Lock-in. 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

0: In this bulletin, Political Killings Task Team arrest alleged mastermind behind Mfuleni Electricity Syndicate, Ramaphosa accused of giving unlawful Pala-Pala order, and equestrian pioneer Enos Mofokate dies at 82. Good morning, I am Liesl Brits. The Gauteng Political Killings Task Team, PKTT, arrested a 25-year-old woman who is allegedly the mastermind behind a syndicate involved in the illegal electricity connections and infrastructure theft at Mfuleni local municipality. She was arrested yesterday, becoming the eighth suspect in the case. Seven municipal employees from the revenue and electricity departments are also facing charges. The syndicate allegedly cost the municipality 9.9 million rand in lost electricity revenue and stolen infrastructure. The police say the woman is expected in court on Monday. The Minister of Social Development, Dina Pule, says an investigation is underway into the alleged trafficking of the two South African girls to Malawi. The two children, aged 9 and 15, were brought back home via OR Tambo International Airport yesterday. The girls were allegedly taken to Malawi after perpetrators gained the family's trust, took control of their finances, and restricted the adults' movement. Pule says the Directorate for Priority Crime Investigation in the Eastern Cape is handling the criminal investigation.
1: Reports indicate that the male suspect initially gained access to the family through what has been described as a romantic relationship. He allegedly developed a relationship with the children's mother and gained the family's trust. It is further alleged that he sought to gain control over the family's financial resources, including the grandmother's retirement pension. The family was reportedly persuaded to sell their home and subsequently moved into a rented accommodation. It is also alleged that during this period, the suspect exercised significant control over the family and restricted the movement of the adults.
0: Advocate Kessler Purumalsemi has argued that President Cyril Ramaphosa gave an unlawful order when he reported the Pala Pala farm theft to his head of security, Major General Wally Rood. The case relates to the theft of $580,000 from his Limpopo farm in 2020. Purumalsemi is representing the African Transformation Movement, ATM Member of Parliament, Riolwethu Zungula in the Western Cape High Court. He says the Section 89 Independent Panel considered all the evidence and found Ramaphosa's explanation unlikely to be correct. And Sports, Arts and Culture Minister Gayton McKenzie and Deputy Minister Peace Mabe have paid tribute to legendary equestrian Enos Mafokate, who has died at the age of 82. Mafokate, who was born in Alexandra in Johannesburg, became South Africa's first black show jumper after starting his career as a horse groom. He competed at major international events, including the 1992 Barcelona Olympic Games. Through the Soweto Equestrian Center, Mafokate opened opportunities for young people in a sport historically inaccessible to many black South Africans. The government says his legacy will continue to inspire future generations. And this is the end of the bulletin. Your news headlines follows at 7:30.
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4: Welcome to your world of sport. We start with rugby, and All Blacks coach Dave Rennie has rolled the dice, changing up his tight five for the crucial third rugby's greatest rivalry test against the Springboks at the FNB Stadium on Saturday evening. Rennie, whose side won the first test but lost the second against the Boks, has tried to fix a lineup that faltered in Cape Town and has decided to rein the tight five to try and achieve that. Tupou Vaiyi will play his 50th test for the All Blacks in the process and will be partnered by a 10-test lock, Sam Darry. Surprising, because the All Blacks were expected to keep Fabian Holland in the second row, and there was talk of a returning Josh Lord to the side for the clash after he had recovered from concussion. But neither Lord nor the All Black concussed in the friendly fire clash in Johannesburg 2 weeks ago, prop Ethan de Groot, are on the team list. George Bauer is at loose head, and Tyrrell Lomax starts at tight head. On to soccer, and South African striker Lyle Foster has celebrated his 26th birthday by signing a loan deal with Major Soccer League side Houston Dynamo. Foster will stay in Houston until June 2027, having fallen out of favour at English Championship side Burnley. Meanwhile, South Africa will play a friendly against Egypt on the 4th of October, taking advantage of the fact that they will be in Cairo for the 2027 African Cup of Nations qualifier against Eritrea. The match against the Pharaohs will be at the Cairo International Stadium with a 9 p.m. kickoff. Bafana Bafana begin their Cup of Nations qualifying campaign at home against Guinea on the 26th of September. And finally, in tennis, third seed Felix Auger-Aliassime tumbled out of the US Open on Thursday as former champions Iga Świątek, Naomi Osaka and Coco Gauff all reached the third round. Karen Khachanov ranked 50th in the world, down to Auger-Aliassime, pulling away relentlessly from the physically ailing Canadian, who said he was dizzy and seeing spots. Sixth seed Australian Alex de Minaur also bowed out, falling to Botic van der Zandschulp to further open up a men's field headed up by world number 2 Alexander Zverev. Meanwhile, three former women's champions in Świątek, Gauff and Osaka all booked their third round berths. Gauff thrilled the Ashnight crowd with a victory over former number 2 Paula Badosa of Spain. Świątek marched through with a straight set victory over Nadia Podorowski, while Osaka survived a second set swoon to beat Katerina Sinikova in 3 sets. And that's a wrap of your world of sport.
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4: Jy is ingeskakel op the Morning Lock-in, saam met my Sarah Jane, ek sê vir jou goeie môre op hierdie vrydagoggend. 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
3: Let's take a look what is happening out there on your roads this morning. In Roodepoort, there has been an accident on Onderdekkers Road near William Nicol, causing some delays there. And in Randburg, be on the lookout for a stationary vehicle on the N1 North near Malebongwe Drive. You can expect some delays there as well. Any other traffic updates, 062-344-5545. You are eyes and ears out there on the road this morning.
2: 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No matter the weather, hot, wet, or cloudy, Midas brings you this weather report. Midas, for the love of cars.
3: Let's take a look what your temperatures have in store for you today. Tans 16 grade. Temperature klim tot 'n maximum van 19 vandag. Gedeeltelik bewolk reg deur die dag met 'n 30% kans vir reën. Jou wind op na 10 km per uur. Hierdie komende naweek lyk jou temperature as volg. 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Bewolk heeldag lank met wind wat optel na 29 km per uur. En dan hierdie komende Sondag val temperature tot 'n laagte van 17 vir jou maximum, 'n minimum van 12 kan daar verwag word. 55% kans vir reën, jou wind op na 21 km per uur. And that was your weather update for this hour.
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0: What are the rest of the words? 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

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Right here, 90.6 FM Stereo. Where you feel at home. It's a Friday. I want to make your Friday a vibe. Want it is doom and gloom. 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Dit is

0: 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We built this city right here, 90.6 FM stereo, where you feel at home on this Friday morning. That was this morning's Finish the Chorus. Heerlijke, heerlijke muziek nog vir jou op pad. Op hierdie vrijdagochtend, net om jou vrijdagochtend op een hoënoot te begin.
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1: Jy is ingeskakel op The Morning Lock-In, saam met my Sarah Jane. Dit was Irene Louise van Wyk en Early B met hulle splinter, splinter, nie ween, Biri Boom Boom. 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So met dit gesê, hooftrekke is vir jou op pad, maar voor ons by dit uitkom, kom ons kyk op hierdie vrydagoggend wat gaan aan op jou paaie. Currently, traffic is moving and free-flowing on this Friday morning. If you have a traffic update for me, please make me aware on 062-344-5545. You are eyes and ears out there on the road this morning.
2: Here op my stoep, raak dinge pere plaas. Die honde...
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4: Top stories this morning, supplier arrested in connection with 16 million rand naval tender in Emfuleni. The rand strengthens against the dollar. And in rugby, Lutsha to lead Bok women against Black Ferns. Your next news update is at 9 o'clock.

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1: No matter the weather, hot, wet, or cloudy, Midas brings you this weather report. Midas, for the love of cars.
2: Let's take a look what your temperatures have in store for you today. Currently, it is 17 degrees. Temperatures climb to a maximum of 19 today. Overcast for the entire day, 20% chance of rain, with your winds picking up to 11 kilometers per hour. This coming weekend, your temperatures are as follows. Saturday, you can expect a maximum of 20, a minimum of 12. Overcast for the entire day, 20% chance of rain, with your winds picking up to 29 kilometers per hour. And then this coming Sunday, grab that umbrella before going to church. 55% chance of rain, winds picking up to 21 kilometers. Temperatures dropping and climbing to a maximum of 17, with a minimum of 12 that is expected there. And that was your weather update for this hour.
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0: Danny Smoke met Dik Stikke net hier op 90.6 FM Stereo waar jy thuis voel. 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

0: In your top stories this hour, Ramaphosa urges youth to lead South Africa's future. Minister Kubai appoints SIU legal chief as acting IDAC head. And the Rand grows stronger. I'm Dane Bysheim. Good day. President Cyril Ramaphosa has urged young South Africans to take an active role in shaping the country's future. Ramaphosa spoke at the inaugural Nokutula Simelane Memorial Lecture at the University of Mpumalanga. He says young people should help find solutions to challenges facing the country. Ramaphosa called for activism, partnership, and shared responsibility. He says young people must vote and influence the country's direction.
1: And the activism that we require today from young people is get involved in the life of your country. Go out and vote. Go out and influence the direction that our country should take. Don't just be a bystander. Don't just be a citizen who will just sit and do nothing. Our country is in need of your leadership. You are going to inherit the future of this country.
0: Justice Minister Mamoloko Kubai has appointed Advocate Ntuthuzelo Vanata as the acting head of the Investigating Directorate Against Corruption, IDAC. Kubai, in consultation with the National Director of Public Prosecutions, Advocate Andy Motibi, appointed Vanara to the position until it is filled. Vanara takes over with immediate effect after former IDAC head, Advocate Andrea Johnson, resigned. Johnson's resignation followed allegations about the unit's handling of crime intelligence matters before the Madlanga Commission of Inquiry. Vanara, who currently serves at the executive level as chief legal counsel of the Special Investigation Unit, will join IDAC on secondment. The Gauteng Political Killings Task Team has arrested a supplier linked to a 16 million rand fleet tender awarded by the Imfuleni local municipality. The 40-year-old suspect was arrested yesterday at a mall in Pretoria following an investigation into the tender. The suspect was contracted to supply 18 vehicles, including municipal trucks, but only 7 vehicles were delivered to the municipality. He is expected to appear in the Vanderbijl Park Magistrates Court on Monday on charges of corruption, fraud and theft. His arrest follows that of the municipality's former fleet manager, who is currently out on bail in connection with the same investigation. The Motor Industry Staff Association, MISA, has expressed its support for the proposed amendments to the National Road Traffic Act. The Minister of Transport, Barbara Creasy, has proposed amendments to Section 65 of the Act. The amendments would enforce a 0% blood alcohol limit for motorists. The union says this is a critical milestone in the country's fight against road accidents. MISA spokesperson Pakamile Hlubi Majola says more than 18,000 motorists were arrested for driving under the influence of alcohol between March and August this year.
2: Close to 12,000 lives are lost on South Africa's roads annually, with the Road Traffic Management Corporation estimating that alcohol contributes to at least 27% of these fatalities. Creasy informed organized labor of her plan in March when she addressed the annual NEDLAC organized labor school. The minister pointed out that it is a known fact that even a small amount of alcohol diminishes your ability to act.
0: The rand strengthened below the 16 rand mark against the US dollar for the first time in almost a week yesterday. The development followed after the US Federal Reserve Governor Christopher Waller showed patience on interest rate hikes. This resulted in the weakening of the US dollar. Waller suggested that he would keep interest rates steady if inflation data showed that inflationary pressures were cooling off. The rand was trading just below the 16 rand mark to the US dollar in the evening trade. In international news, the United Nations has warned that this year's El Niño weather phenomenon could be the strongest ever. The phenomenon leads to dry and extremely hot weather. Europe has experienced hot weather during this summer, and this is expected to extend to the African summer season later this year. The UN says this year's El Niño could intensify further into next year. It says it will be stronger than anything since official records started. A short while ago, gold was selling at $4,469.39 per fine ounce, and a barrel of Brent crude cost $95.96. One US dollar cost 15 Rand 98, one British pound cost 21 Rand 62, and the euro is currently trading at 18 Rand 57. One Bitcoin is currently trading at $80,931.03. That's all for this bulletin. I'm Dane Bysheim.
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It's Thomas right after all the bars are closed. Also, Kiss Forever on 90.6. 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And coming up for you today, we've got, first off, you'll bring back that track. 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You can go and check them out along on Facebook, Isabel on 90.6 FM. 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So don't miss the opportunity. 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It is spring has sprung, and so is your chance to win some cash.

0: It's Gloria Estefan. Rhythm is going to get yours. Ace of Base, Living in Danger, and Brandon Miles, DNA. 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And it is time to check out what are the options for today. It's your Bring Back That Track.
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0: It's Toto, Stop Loving You, Leone with Callum Scott. Stay. It's 90.6, another cup of coffee with me, Isabel, brought to you by DevelopNet. And time to get into our votes for your Bring Back That Track. So there's Brenda Farsi Weekend Special, Brian Adams, Summer of 69, and there's Chris Norman and Susie Quattro stumbling in. Eerste stem is van Susanse kant af vir nommer 2. 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
0: 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Jenny's putting a vote in for number 1. Have a super day and weekend, Jenny. Thank you so much, you as well. Natalie voting for number 1. Thank you so much. Then, we've got Pulemo for King going for number 2 this morning. Enjoy your Friday as well and the weekend. En dan gaan Amanda vir nommer 2 en ons het vir Piet in met 'n stem vir nommer 3. 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So op die oomblik is dit dan Brian Adams in die voorloop. Brenda Fassi is in tweede plek en Chris Norman derde. 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
1: Sluit aan by my Sarah Jane op die 5de September vanaf 9:00 die oggend waar ons lewendig uitsaai vanaf ons grijze jeug. 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

0: on Sonicus, Carlene van Jaarsveld, weer mekaar, ook Jax Jones, daar so met Jason Derulo, Pitbull en Joel Corey, tonight DIYA. 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Op die lys het ons Brenda Fassie Weekend Special, Brian Adams, Summer of 69, en daar's ook Chris Norman, en natuurlijk Susie Quattro, Stumbling In. 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
0: It's time to get to our winning track this morning. So there's Brenda Fassie, Weekend Special, Brian Adams, Summer of 69, and Chris Norman with Susie Quattro Stumbling In. One last vote has come in. It is from, let's see, no name that I can find there. Nevertheless, it's a vote for Brenda Fassie. But there we go. In third this morning, it is Chris Norman and Susie Quattro Stumbling In. In second place, Brenda Fassie, we weekend special, which means our winning track this morning. Well done, Hester. It's Brian Adams and Summer of 69.

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0: Dead in Your Cars, ik opstaan. 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Hier is 90.6, another cup of coffee. Samen met my Isabel, met trots geborg deur te Willem net. 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
1: No matter the weather, hot, wet or cloudy, Midas brings you this weather report. Midas, for the love of cars.
0: In the world today, maximum 19 with 37% chance of light rain. Minimum tonight 11, Saturday 20 degrees, 20% chance of light rain. Sunday 17 degrees with 55% chance of light rain. In Joburg today, it's 19 with 37% chance of light rain. 10 degrees tonight, Saturday 17 degree maximum. Sunny with 15% chance of rain. Sunday 15 degree maximum and 60% chance of light rain. Heidelberg today, 22, 29% chance of light rain. Minimum tonight 10, Saturday 18 and cloudy, 10% chance of rain. Sunday 16 degrees with 55% chance of light rain. In Parijs today it's 18, 42% chance of rain, minimum tonight 11. Saturday 21, 15% chance of light rain. Sunday 17 degrees and 45% chance of light rain. And Potchefstroom today it's 19 degrees, 55% chance of light rain, minimum tonight 12. Saturday 21, 15% chance of light rain. Sunday it's 18 degrees and 35% chance of light rain. That is your weather and it's brought to you by Midas.
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0: Bon Jovi, Rubber, The Living Proof with Chili Roll. Also Desmond Wells, Savannah Smile, and John Bartra, soon Indian. It's 90.6, another cup of coffee, and time to get into our gossip corner. So first off, a 9-meter mural of Freddie Mercury has been unveiled at Wembley Park to mark what would have been the singer's 80th birthday. The artwork, called I'm Mr. Mercury, is anamorphic, meaning the image only resolves when viewed from a single marked spot about 65 feet away. From anywhere else, it breaks up into colors and lines. It was created by the street artist Frank Stiles, who hand-sprayed it as four separate works before composing them into a single image across all 58 of the site's Spanish Steps. Mercury, born 5 September 1946, performed at Wembley repeatedly with Queen, so that is absolutely a brilliant way to remember him. And then something that is actually kind of like, it's sad, but Dolly Parton's star on the Hollywood Walk of Fame has been replaced after the original one was vandalized following the late country legend's death last week. Fans had laid flowers and left candles around the star, and well, in the heart of Los Angeles and Hollywood, which was awarded in 1984, but Monday, photos showed it had been damaged after vandals scratched it, leaving her name badly defaced. Repairs were carried out on Wednesday, and the Hollywood Historic Trust said the star's, well, the new star will be unveiled today. So at least they're very quick to replace it, but that is so disrespectful to go and just, I don't know, vandalize the star. But that is your Gossip Corner on 90.6, where you feel at home.
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0: In this bulletin, Rand Water assures customers water remains safe after cyber incident. Alleged drug mule expected to appear in the Kempton Park Court today. And UDF petitions Ramaphosa to postpone elections. Good morning, I am Liesel Brits. Rand Water says its water supply and quality have not been affected by a cybersecurity incident currently being addressed by the organisation. The bulk water supplier says its water treatment processes and quality control systems continue to operate normally. Regular monitoring and rigorous testing remain in place to ensure the water complies with South African national standards for drinking water. Rand Water says its core water delivery mandate continues uninterrupted while it works to restore full system functionality as quickly as possible. The organisation has assured customers and stakeholders that it remains focused on delivering reliable bulk potable water services to all customers. Customers with inquiries can contact Rand Water spokesperson Makanosi Muru on 072-545-5041. An alleged drug mule is expected to appear in a Kempton Park Magistrates Court in Gauteng today on drug trafficking-related charges. The 54-year-old was arrested at the O.R. Tambo International Airport yesterday after police found suspected cocaine concealed in his luggage. The man was reportedly on his way to Hong Kong when he was intercepted at the airport. Police spokesperson, Lieutenant Colonel Amanda van Wyk, says the exact value and weight of the drugs have not yet been determined.
1: Just last week, police intercepted two separate cocaine consignments at the same airport with the combined estimated value of 200 million rand. The SAPS remains committed to disrupting and dismantling drug trafficking networks through intelligence-led operations and targeted interventions at ports of entry.
0: The United Democratic Front, UDF, has petitioned President Cyril Ramaphosa and several ministers to postpone the November 4 local government elections. The party has also demanded that National Assembly Speaker Toko Didiza convene a sitting for a special debate on an election postponement. It wants the elections halted to allow time for the Constitutional Court to rule on the Electoral Act, which it believes is unconstitutional. The UDF has given the government 7 days to facilitate discussions on the postponement. The party says it will not contest the upcoming elections, but plans to participate in the 2029 polls. And finally, Tandiswa Maswai and Buhlebe Ndalo Mda will honour South African music legends Hugh Masekela and Busi Mhlongo at the Standard Bank Joy of Jazz at the Sandton Convention Centre on 25 and 26 September. Maswai will pay tribute to Masekela, while Mda and two other artists will honour Mhlongo. The festival will celebrate the two icons' musical legacies, including their messages of freedom, justice and pride in African identity, which continue to influence artists today. And this is the end of the bulletin. Your next news update is at 12 o'clock.
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0: is Ivan Roos in die bene, Liefie Life, absolute lekker een. 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
5: Geniet die dag met kleur, pret, lag en omgee op 24 September ten bate van 90.6 FM se Open Hands projek by die veiling in Sasselburg. 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

0: In this bulletin, RTMC warns of busy roads this weekend. Rand Water assures customers water remains safe after cyber incident. And MTN referred to Information Regulators Enforcement Committee. Good afternoon, I am Liesl Brits. Spring festivals and a major religious gathering are expected to increase traffic volumes across South Africa this weekend. The Road Traffic Management Corporation, RTMC, therefore calls on motorists to behave responsibly on the roads and prioritise safety. It says more than 5,000 buses are expected to travel to Limpopo for the annual Zion Christian Church New Year celebration. The RTMC's Simon Zwane warns that this is expected to place considerable pressure on the road network. He says motorists should plan their journeys carefully and allow extra travel time. Rand Water says its water supply and quality have not been affected by a cybersecurity incident currently being addressed by the organisation. The bulk water supplier says its water treatment processes and quality control systems continue to operate normally. Regular monitoring and rigorous testing remain in place to ensure the water complies with South African national standards for drinking water. Rand Water says its core water delivery mandate continues uninterrupted while it works to restore full system functionality as quickly as possible. The organisation has assured customers and stakeholders that it remains focused on delivering reliable bulk potable water services to all customers. Customers with inquiries can contact Rand Water spokesperson Makanosi Maru on 072-545-5041. The Information Regulator of South Africa has referred MTN to its Enforcement Committee over possible breaches of the Protection of Personal Information Act, POPIA. The regulator's chairperson, Pansi Tlakula, says MTN, along with OUTsurance, were referred to the committee due to unsolicited electronic communications. She says the matters are significant because they raise important questions about the interpretation and application of Section 69 of POPIA on direct marketing.
1: The outcome of these matters will be important in providing greater certainty to both responsible parties and data subjects. We emphasize that POPIA is not an obstacle to legitimate commerce. It is a framework within which commerce must take place lawfully and fairly.
0: And the United States of America, USA, has launched an investigation into a deadly strike at a wedding in Iran this weekend. The strike is believed to have come from the USA military during attacks on Iran. Iran has buried the five victims of the strike. The Muslim state also launched an attack on an American base in Kuwait last night. And this is the end of the bulletin. Your next news update is at 1 o'clock.
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0: Let's take that back for good on your number one. Hier met jou klassieke treffers. Waarvoor jy gevra het? Well, quite a few of you anyway, so I thank you on 0623 445 545. We've got more of the classics as asked for by you. And before we do all of that, then what say we take in a couple more items that you should know about here on a rather rainy Friday. Well, it started raining in the industrial section in Vanderbijl Park. Ek weet nie of het daar by jou reen nie. Misschien daar in Meyerton, laat weet maar, Meyerton, reen het daar. Or, wat van Rissieville? Reen het daar in Rissieville al? It looks as though it's going to be pretty wet. We'll have more from the weather side around about 1:30.
1: 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From the bold T60 Elite to the beastly T60 Lux, this range means serious business. 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

0: It's the Hughes Corporation rocking that boat for you one more time. Rain coming down here, Daryl, maar jy het nie eintlik waar gesê nie, maar dankie vir dit, so dit reën hier en daar en hier en daar. And on the R59 as well, currently I'm on the R59, so ry veilig daar op die R59. This will be the first real, I suppose, I don't know, what we did have that spell of wet weather, but it didn't rain everywhere. This one's predicted to rain everywhere. So roads will be wet and sticky, as they say. Do drive carefully, trust your tyres are in order, get to your destinations safely. We've got more news for you as far as what you should be buying, and I love telling you, but here's a hint.
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2: Hi, Zander Champagne hier. Luister elke maandag aand saam met my na die SA Top 20. Dis wanneer ons die beste 20 liedjies in die Suid-Afrikaanse musiekbedryf aftel van nummer 20 tot by nummer 1. Onthou, luister saam my Zander Champagne maandag aande 8 tot 10 na die SA Top 20. Hierdie was laas week se Top 3.
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5: Sluit aan by my Sarah Jane op die 5de September vanaf 9:00 die oggend waar ons lewendig uitsaai vanaf ons grijze jeug. 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
0: So this is what you call the rain watch right now. Martin sê, dit reën nog nie daar in Meyerton nie. So as jy op pad is, Meyerton, is jy nog okay? Gespaar. And then, hi, not raining in Rothdean, Daryl. That's Rothdean, Meyerton. But I don't think it's too far off regards. And that comes from Leslie. Thank you, Leslie, for letting us know on the rain watch. Do drive carefully out there. I know Central Funderbell Park, it is raining down quite nicely.
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0: Diana Ross and her Supremes and Love Hangover on the Vols number one here on a Friday with you. And just getting through this Friday in itself, what a pleasant way to do it than being on your number one, 90.6. Do take it easy out there, as I've said already, please. Rain doing whatever the rain's supposed to do. And we've already had someone say, oh, I just saw an accident. We'll wait for the information and then we'll let everybody else know. Not because we like doing that, but, you know, as I said, drive carefully, please, out there.
1: Have you seen it? Rubber Liquid.
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0: 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15 minute of so. Right now, let's go and take a look at some of the jobs that are available to you right here in the Vaal.
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0: And some of the opening times for you, with the compliments of Midwell Pharmacy, tell them, Daryl, Mondays to Fridays, from 8 in the morning till 8 in the evening. Dan oor die naweek, saterdag vanaf 8 tot 1 en dan weer van 5 tot 8. 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

0: some BJ Thomas for you. Raindrops keep falling on my head because I think, Daryl, you know what, outside, look at it, look at it. Raindrops, yes, more than raindrops. BJ Thomas, thank you. Thank you for your suggestions, as always. Let's go and take a look then at the weather for now because, well, plenty predicted, but let's go see what the experts say.
1: No matter the weather, hot, wet, or cloudy, Midas brings you this weather report. Midas, for the love of cars.
0: So on this Friday today, temperatures dropping already. Now, currently 19 degrees out there, can go down to 18. We'll see that as the rain and the cold come in, because it's coolish, let's put it that way, not cold, coolish. So it was 11 up to 19, but that temperature already dropping down. Then for Saturday, we're looking at 12 degrees as a low. I thought it would be a little bit higher than that, but 12 degrees as a low, going up to only 20 for your Saturday. 20% chance of it raining over Saturday. Sunday, the indices of rain goes up to 55%. And we're looking at 12 down up to 17 only. Right now, 19 degrees, 62% chance of rain. So this rain kind of set in for now.
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0: some Herb and Spices for you. Just a little bit on a Friday. Thank you. Herb Albert and Diamonds. It's Diamonds. Ha, one more time. Diamonds. Diamonds. Yeah. Got the diamonds. Diamonds back then, diamonds right now, 1987, and diamonds in 2026. The song's good wherever you take it, all of the time. Nis is op pad, and always a pleasure. Let's update you both locally and internationally with what is going on. Are we ready for the news? Okay. We are not ready for the news. I tell you what. Let's do the news at the top of the hour. Got you going there. All right. We've got just to tell you, though, before we do all of that, a bit of news, and then we'll update you with some more songs and get you in the groove, get you in the mood for the very serious news, which is coming your way shortly.
1: Ach nee, man. 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

Crazy, Crazy Tom, and Butterfly, Butterfly, Butterfly. Hello, Daryl. It's raining in Dodeur. Uiteindelijk, daar in het in Dodeur. En so, Daryl, het al die stof nou gaan staan. Ek is so dankbaar daarover. That's great when the dust sort of settles. I can safely say everybody's thankful for that. Have an awesome day further. It says lots of love. Oh, Debbie, lots of love back to you. Heart emoji, poing, poing, poing. There we go. Thank you for the information. So, it's raining. Basically, just about everywhere. Hey? Just about everywhere. All right. I tell you what, let's take in some of the news now, because now it is the time for news.

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0: In your top stories this hour, UDF petitions President Ramaphosa to postpone elections, Parliament's ad hoc committee says it is not protecting Firas Khan, and members of the Western Cape Legislature condemn the proposed closure of the Tulbagh Premier Foods plant. The United Democratic Front, UDF, has petitioned President Cyril Ramaphosa and several ministers to postpone the November 4 local government elections. The party has also demanded that National Assembly Speaker Thoko Dadiza convene a sitting for a special debate on an election postponement. It wants the elections halted to allow time for the Constitutional Court to rule on the Electoral Act, which it believes is unconstitutional. The UDF has given the government 7 days to facilitate discussions on the postponement. The party says it will not contest the upcoming elections, but plans to participate in the 2029 polls. Parliament's ad hoc committee that is investigating allegations of criminal infiltration in the justice system has denied allegations of protecting Firas Khan. The South African Police Service has announced that Khan was dismissed from the service. The Mkhonto we Sizwe party says the committee should have called him to testify before the committee. The party says several witnesses mentioned Khan in their testimony. The committee's chairperson, Serviet Lekhanya, says claims that the committee is protecting Khan are baseless. An alleged drug mule is expected to appear in the Kempton Park Magistrates Court in Gauteng today on drug trafficking-related charges. The 54-year-old was arrested at the OR Tambo International Airport yesterday after police found suspected cocaine concealed in his luggage. The man was reportedly on his way to Hong Kong when he was intercepted at the airport. Police spokesperson Lieutenant Colonel Amanda van Wyk says the exact value and weight of the drugs have not yet been determined.
1: Just last week, police intercepted two separate cocaine consignments at the same airport with the combined estimated value of 200 million rand. The SAPS remains committed to disrupting and dismantling drug trafficking networks through intelligence-led operations and targeted interventions at ports of entry.
0: The Information Regulator of South Africa has referred MTN to its Enforcement Committee over possible breaches of the Protection of Personal Information Act, POPIA. The regulator's chairperson, Pansi Tlakula, says MTN, along with OUTsurance, were referred to the committee due to unsolicited electronic communications. She says the matters are significant because they raise important questions about the interpretation and application of Section 69 of POPIA on direct marketing.
2: The outcome of these matters will be important in providing greater certainty to both responsible parties and data subjects. We emphasize that POPIA is not an obstacle to legitimate commerce. It is a framework within which commerce must take place lawfully and fairly.
0: Members of the Western Cape Legislature have condemned the proposal to close the Premier Foods plant in Tulbagh. The legislature held its last sitting before this year's local government elections yesterday. The announcement to close the plant was made last month. At least 3,500 people stand to lose their jobs if the plant closes. The decision is also expected to have a negative impact on the agricultural industry in Tulbagh. Members of the legislature have called on the provincial government to protect the livelihoods of the people of Tulbagh. In international news, engineering experts are using WhatsApp to guide rescue workers in Nepal. Rescue workers are still hoping to find survivors after last week's floods in the country. They are searching tunnels of hydropower plants. The experts set up the WhatsApp group before last week's disaster. Authorities say 900 people are missing from 6 hydropower plants. That's all for this bulletin. I'm Eddie Goldberg.
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0: Taylor Swift, just for you, all you Swifties out there. 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There it is. Even more news for you.
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Wow, the wait is over. The Vol Day 2nd Annual, this time we're taking the Vol to a whole new level. Saturday 10th of October 2026, the Vol Show grounds for Inaging 18 Emoyeni with the lineup Bongo

0: and the ultimate DJ Zinhle. Uncle Waffles. Young Stunner. And your DJ, Arch Jr., alongside with Banger Boys and Vile Nation. But hold up, we're not waiting for October. The road to Vile Day is already in motion. School activations, Vile Pride, Sunset Sessions, Vikers Camp, and the big finish, Suncrest High School. 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

0: In your top stories this hour, ad hoc committee remains divided over Mchunu's political killings task team directive. IFP calls for probe into councillor killings and households urged to manage money carefully. I'm Dane Bysheim. Good day. Members of Parliament's ad hoc committee investigating allegations of police corruption have made further changes to their draft report following deliberations. They remain divided over whether Police Minister Senzo Mchunu's directive to disband the political killings task team was linked to protecting criminal cartels. The Patriotic Alliance says there is no evidence that criminal elements influenced Mchunu's directive. It says the actions that followed the directive were a winding down process. EFF Member of Parliament Leanne Matthys says the PA's submission appears to exonerate Mchunu. The Inkatha Freedom Party has called on the KwaZulu-Natal Political Killings Task Team to investigate the killings of two of its councillor candidates. The councillor candidates were gunned down in separate incidents within a span of 7 days. Ketelo Mdluli was shot at his home in Gingindlovu last week and later died from his injuries. Lucky Sokela was shot dead after arriving at his home in Umswati on Tuesday. The IFP says investigators must establish the circumstances surrounding the killings and whether political motives played a role. The Gauteng Department of Human Settlements says 14 of the province's 45 housing projects have been illegally occupied over the past 5 years. The department disclosed the figures in a written reply to questions from the Democratic Alliance in the provincial legislature. The DA's Mervin Sirota says the party wants to know why 14 housing projects were allowed to be invaded. He adds that the DA will seek information on the number of beneficiaries affected and the estimated value of each housing project.
1: The Gauteng Department of Human Settlements has allowed illegal occupations to become a costly and entrenched part of Gauteng's housing program. These illegal occupations expose the incompetence of the Gauteng government. As long as government fails to plan and implement preventative measures, Gauteng will be incapable of protecting public housing projects and taxpayers' money. Rather than being proactive in protecting housing developments from the outset, the department is now spending millions of rands responding to illegal occupations after already being incurred.
0: Eskom technicians are working to restore power in Tafelbaai in Cape Town. According to Eskom, there was an interruption at the Tafelbaai substation early this morning. Affected areas include the harbour, the Passenger Rail Agency of South Africa, and the surrounding areas. Eskom is investigating the cause of the interruption, and it is not yet clear when electricity will be restored. Just Money's Pieter Wasserval has advised households to focus on managing their money carefully despite easing inflation. South Africa's annual consumer inflation rate fell to 4.3% in July, down from 5% in June. Wasserval urges consumers to draw up a monthly budget, protect emergency savings, and review recurring expenses, including subscriptions. He also warns against using credit to maintain an unaffordable lifestyle, as everyday prices remain higher than before. Wasserval adds that households should focus on cutting expenses that make the biggest difference, rather than trying to reduce everything.
2: The fall in inflation is welcome news for households, but it doesn't mean we can stop paying attention to our money. Inflation is a reminder that money has to be managed actively. You don't necessarily need to earn more money to improve your financial position. Sometimes getting more value from the money you already have can make a significant difference.
0: In international news, around 7,000 excess deaths were recorded during the heatwaves that hit France this summer. French Health Minister Stephanie Rist confirmed that the final data will be available in the coming weeks. The country's health agency previously estimated that 5,764 excess deaths were recorded between June 17th and July 2nd. France experienced its hottest summer since measurements began in 1900. The country also experienced several major wildfires during this summer. That's all for this bulletin. I'm
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1: You can't touch this.

0: All right, and there we go. That was, of course, MC Hammer for you, and You Can't Touch This. Lovely song on this Friday afternoon. Yes, it's a wet one, isn't it? It's an absolute wet one today. But hey, that's one of those things.
1: Delighting Home Improvers Daily is the sponsor of Overdrive with General.

0: And there you go, 90.6 with Ego and La La Lovely featuring Daniel Baron. All right, cold outside, then don't sit at home being cold and miserable. Come down to Stonehaven on Vol this weekend where everything is warmer. They got the open fires are roaring, the atmosphere is cozy, the food is hot, and the rugby here for tomorrow is already building there at Stonehaven on Vol, starting with happy hour this evening between 5 and 7pm. Stonehaven has now a new indoor big screens, giving you loads of great spots to settle in, warm up, and watch the box in action. And tomorrow, the first 20 box supporters will get a free Springbokkie. There we go. And that's, of course, with other great specials to keep the gees going. So grab your friends, the family, and come and warm up there at Stonehaven on Vol. Roaring fires, big screens, great food, and even bigger bok gees. This weekend, don't stay at home in the cold. Come to Stonehaven, where everything is warmer.
1: No matter the weather, hot, wet, or cloudy, Midas brings you this weather report. Midas, for the love of cars.
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0: Daar sê, dit is nou weer tyd vir daai geluid en natuurlik op 'n Vrydag. Lekker verrassing hierdie nat Vrydag is Terry hier so saam met ons. And Terry, how you doing, buddy?
5: I'm fine, Jimmy. Almost didn't come through.
0: Yeah.
5: I don't know about Funabel, but in Vereeniging we are still. It was quite heavy the rain at about.
0: Yeah, it was.
5: Well, half an hour ago, an hour.
0: Is it? Oh, okay. Well, yeah, it was rain. No, not really. No, I wouldn't say half an hour to an hour ago.
5: I was actually having a chat with a friend of mine from Cape Town.
0: Okay.
5: And even she said, yo, it's only hard by your side. She could hear it clearly from. So maybe it's a good thing about the cell phone that.
0: Yeah.
5: The sound capture is quite good.
0: Okay.
5: But the rain was very hard.
0: All right. Well, let's see if you're going to capture today's sound, Terry. So ek wil hê jy moet luister na hierdie volgende geluid. 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I'm going to play it a couple of times and just to give you an idea. But it's only the one sound, but you're going to hear it a couple of times. So, if you're ready, here we go. Have a listen and please tell me what this sound is. What makes this sound? Here we go. All right, so there we go. That's it. Terry, how are we looking?
5: I think I know. I think so. Well, yeah. You know, this week I've been a bit worried about saying those words. I think I know, and then I end up on the scrap heap.
0: All right, well, okay, there we go. All
5: if
0: right.
5: It is what I'm thinking, it's not advisable today.
0: Well.
5: If it is what I'm thinking.
0: Yeah, that's, yeah. Depends on what you're saying, yeah. Okay, well we'll get your answer at 10 to. So luister, ek gaan nog so 1 of 2 keer vir julle draai, luister mooi en dan sê julle vir my, wat maak hierdie geluid? Hy klink so, hy gaat al.
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0: En dan sê jy, dis Chris Ria vir julle hier op 90.6 met Alberg. Ok, is tyd om oor te gaan na die antwoorde toe. Thierry, I think we're going to quickly get your answer. Let's see if you're going to actually get... how many did you get right this week? Except for Thursday. Thursday was your turn, so obviously...
1: Wednesday got right.
0: Yeah, you got one
1: Monday
0: right.
1: Monday and Tuesday wrong, Wednesday got it right.
0: Yeah, and yesterday, what happened yesterday?
1: Yesterday is mine as well. Even that was me to get... I knew my own answer. Mm. So it does count, doesn't it?
0: No.
1: No,
0: no, it doesn't count.
1: So 2-1. If I get today's one, I'll square it at 2-all. And my guess is someone teeing off on a golf course. I think that's the right term.
0: All right. Well, I'll tell you soon if you're right or if you're wrong.
1: And that's why I mentioned the weather. If it is what I'm thinking, not a good day for that.
0: Mm. All right, well, let's go over. Let's go and have a look and see what the listeners actually had to say. How many of them actually agree with you today? So, let's go over. All right, Asians, begin by you. Jimmy, is it dog golf? Flying balls. So, there we go. Right, okay. 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
0: 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So daar sê, dit nou, sorry, Jay.
1: And there's a lot of good...
0: Yes, there is.
1: ...woman players... Yeah. Well, if you are on the right track, that is.
0: Yeah, well, they are exceptionally good with the hitting the balls.
1: Mm-hmm.
0: Yeah.
1: Definitely.
0: Okay, well, there we go. Thank you so much. Dankie, Max. Waardeer, hoor. Jimmy, hierdie is Linda van Dijk. 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Oh, Johnny said it's windscreen wipers. Sounds like windscreen wipers. Okay. Odia sent her answer through. Yes. Can you believe it?
1: She's not here.
0: She's not here. She really knocked off, but...
1: total
0: you know,
1: dedication to your show.
0: I'm telling you. I'm telling you. It's like she wants a slot somewhere, you know. she says, Dalke driver, golfstok.
1: Ja.
0: Wat a golfbal slaan. Okay. When I saw driver, I thought, oh no, somebody's driving someone. Something, you know. Truck or something, but okay, she said golf stock.
1: Golf, well done.
0: Yeah, but the golf ball slam. Lekker idea, dankie hoor, jy moet een lekker naweek hier hoor, geniet het.
1: Still a work colleague, well done.
0: Yeah, there we go. Opa Niels, kom ons hoor.
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5: That somebody teeing off with golf, Jimmy, I'm sure.
0: All right, so there we go. Fran, that's your answer. Thank you very much, Nico.
2: That's a golf ball being swiped from the tee, Nico.
0: Okay. Sorry?
1: Now, I wonder how many of the people replying are actually...
0: active in golf.
1: Active in golf, yes.
0: Oh, no. You know what?
1: And if they like me, then it's zero.
0: that's one of the very few sports that I've never actually done in my life.
1: Is it?
0: Yeah. I don't know. I suppose the opportunity was just never there. I didn't really have friends that played golf.
1: You're still in time. You can play the senior tour then.
0: Yeah. I mean, you know, get some tips there by old Gary Player, and then I'm on.
1: Yeah.
0: Yeah, but you know that means I'm going to leave right now. No, it's all right. I'll stay.
1: Not going to go. No, just with the try.
0: No. I'd rather be behind the mic than behind a ball.
1: You'll so just swing the discs. Yeah.
0: Yeah. All right. So there we go. Elf said clay lot slaan. So clay lot. Mag dan wanneer laat het ons dit gedoen? Clay lot swipe. Dan zei Elf, dank je voor jou. Maar het was een golfballetje wat natuurlijk geslaan wordt. Yes, somebody teeing off. And that's the answer.
1: I give you the answer. All right.
0: Yeah. So it was Thierry. Well done.
1: 2 out of 2.
0: Cheers. Sure. A good start to the weekend for you. All right. 50% distinction. Well done. Fantastic. I'll say, mensen, bye bye. Thank you for the soundspiel.
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1: All right, let's get stuck into the birthdays. Who's celebrating their birthday on this day, which I said is the 4th of September? All right, starting off in 1980, Dan Miller from the American boy band O-Town's birthday today. Mark Ronson, UK music producer, artist who had the 2007 UK number 2 album Version and produced for, well, many artists like Christina Aguilera, Amy Winehouse, also Miley Cyrus, Bruno Mars, etc., etc. 1974, Carmit Bacher was born on this day from the Pussycat Dolls. Had a big bunch of hits, didn't they? Don't Cha? There's one song that comes to mind. And then also Guto Price was born on this day, 1972, Welsh musician, bassist with the Super Furry Animals. Ty Longley was born on this day, 1971, guitarist, singer from the band called The Great White. Igor Cavalera was born on this day, 1970, from Brazilian heavy metal Sepultura. I don't know. I butchered that. I just know I did. Sasha was born on this day, 1969. Alexander Paul Coe is his real name, producer and DJ. And then also Kim Thayil was born on this day, 1960, best known as the lead guitarist of the Seattle-based rock band Soundgarden. But today we're going to be looking at Martin Chambers. Yes, Martin Chambers was born on this day, 1951. English musician Martin Chambers on the drums with the English-American rock band The Pretenders. Yeah, they had a bunch of hits, didn't they? Brass in Pocket was a hit, topped the charts in the UK in 1980. Then 1983, a US number 5 single, Come Back on the Chain Gang. And other songs included Middle of the Road, 1983, 2,000 Miles, 83, Don't Get Me Wrong was a big one, 1986, and of course, I'll Stand By You. That was from the year 1994. But today, out of all of those, we're going to choose this one, Middle of the Road. Here's The Pretenders for you.
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0: And there we go. That's it. That's all I'm giving you right now. And I think that's a lot to go by. So what's the name of that song? Let's see how many you're going to get this one today on this Friday afternoon. Come on, kickstart your weekend on a positive note with a good answer. 0623445545.
1: Get your fix. It's more than just sound.

Ariana Venus in As Ek Liefes. Yeah, As Ek Liefes. Righto, come on, let's go over and just have a look at the bio of this band. I played you the clip earlier on, I'll do so after this. An English reggae band formed in December 1978 in Birmingham, England. The band has more than 50 singles in the UK single charts and also achieved considerable international success as well. Just some of the songs that they gave us. Kingston Town was a big, big hit of theirs. Cherry O Baby, remember that one? Here I Am, Bring Me Your Cup, and a whole bunch of others as well. But I want to know what the name of this one is.

0: And there we go. That's it. That's what I'm giving you. Come on, those answers, please get that through to me via the WhatsApp number 062-344-5545. 062-344-5545.
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4: Hi, Zander Champagne hier. Luister elke maandag aand saam met my na die SA Top 20. Dis wanneer ons die beste 20 liedjies in die Suid-Afrikaanse musiekbedryf aftel, van nummer 20 tot by nummer 1. Onthou, luister saam my Zander Champagne maandag aande 8 tot 10 na die SA Top 20. Hierdie was laas week se top 3.
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0: And there we go, that's David Essex for you right here on 90.6 and Silver Dream Machine, yes. All right, time to go over to the answers now. So let's go and have a look and see what it is that you gave me. Marianne, we're going to start with you. A red, red wine. All right, there we go. A real Friday afternoon song, that, isn't it, Marianne? There we go. Thanks so much. Chanel, UB40, red, red wine, donkey. Thank you very much. Jenny, what did you say? Good afternoon, Jimmy. The song is Red, Red Wine by UB40. Jenny, thank you. Michelle. Jy het gesê, UB40, Red Red Wine, daar sê, lekker naweek vir jou, geniet het. En dan David Poulet, Moffy King, you said UB40 and Red Red Wine. Thank you, Poulet, appreciate that. Tracy, Dirk en Tracy, jy het vir my gesê, hi, hi, Red Red Wine, UB40. En daar sê, baie dankie. 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
1: Dit is Reggae Night, en my naam is Nina.
0: Reggae Night, okay, Nina, righto, so jy gaan met Reggae Night, okay. Johnny, you said it was Red Red Wine. Thank you very much. And then Magda, jy het ook vir my gesê, dit is UB... was hy nul? UB4, Red Red Wine, UB40, ek weet, is net a typo. So right, UB40, Red Red Wine. Dankie Magda. 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
5: Red, red, wine, Marianne.
0: Nou ja, daar sê Marianne, bye bye, dankie. Fran, what did you say?
6: UB40, red, red wine.
0: Wow, all right, that's in contrast with the other answers. This was like really jacked up. Thank you for that one, Fran. You know, I'm going to play it again.
6: UB40, red, red wine.
0: All right, that one was played on Fast Forward. Red, red wine. There's our AC, sir. So, Andre, donkey. All right, come on, stop somebody there. So, it was, of course, red, red wine. It was UB40. And Terry, of course, you're going to tell them who the original singer is of that song, Red, Red Wine.
7: Yeah, as far as I know, it was Neil Diamond back in the 60s.
0: 60 what?
7: 67, late 60s. 67, I think. Although I believe it's been done a few times by other bands.
0: Mm-hmm.
7: But I think UB40 took it to another level.
0: Yeah. Yeah, absolutely. Absolutely, yeah.
7: Made it quite popular. But it started originally with Neil Diamond.
0: There we go.
7: UB40, over a bottle of red wine, he wrote the lyrics.
0: All right, so there we go. Terry, thank you so much. Al, mense, dit was natuurlijk UB40. So red, red wine, kweers, bye, donkey.
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0: Cool song, isn't it? Yeah, old Jelly Roll for you right here on 90.6. And Teddy Swims, Stones and I, David Guetta and so forth. Gone, Gone, Gone, Gone, Gone is the name of that song. Lovely song. All right, your English news at 5 is on the way. We also got some sport. And then, of course, we're going to get stuck into your power half hour. Brought to you with the compliments of Middelfeld Groothandelaars. But for now, let's go and see if there's any issues out the on the roads at the minute.
1: On the move, keep left, pass right. 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
0: All right. Well, at the moment, no reported or anything has been reported to us. We haven't received anything at the minute. So, but if you do come across anything, please get that detail through to us on 0623445545.
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0: In your top stories this hour, Mpofu says Ramaphosa must account for Pala Pala saga. Witness links Mbenze murder accused to Matipandile Soteni. And Groovy Baby board book recalled over choking risk. I'm Dane Bysime. Good day. The Umkhonto Wesizwe Party's legal representative, Advocate Dali Mpofu, maintains that President Cyril Ramaphosa should account for the Pala Pala matter. Ramaphosa wants the Western Cape High Court to set aside the Section 89 Independent Panel report. The report found that he may have violated his oath of office in connection with the theft of $580,000 from his Pala Pala farm. Mpofu told the court that the president should answer to South Africans through the appropriate parliamentary processes.
1: Even the officers employed to support accountability must be held accountable. In a state that propagates accountability and governance based on the will of the people, that's what this case is all about. The will of the people is personified and embodied in the National Assembly, not in the courts. It is the National Assembly that is the elected representative of the people. And it can never be that courts must be used as a goalkeeper for accountability that has to be effected.
0: The Portfolio Committee on Justice and Constitutional Development has welcomed the appointment of Advocate Ntuthuzelo Vanara as acting head of the Investigating Directorate Against Corruption, IDAC. Justice Minister Mamoloko Kubai announced the appointment yesterday. Vanara has more than 25 years of experience, including serving as a legal advisor in Parliament and chief legal counsel at the Special Investigating Unit. The committee chairperson, Zola Nkola, says his experience makes him well-placed to lead IDAC at a critical time for South Africa's criminal justice system. The committee says it will monitor his work and expects the permanent appointment to be transparent and merit-based. One of the suspects accused of murdering Emmanuel Mbenze in 2022 has been linked to former police special task force member Matipandile Soteni. This was revealed today during the bail application of suspended Ekurhuleni Metro Deputy Police Chief Julius Mkhwanazi and his five co-accused. Senior Independent Police Investigative Directorate Investigator Nomsa Masuku continued with her cross-examination in the Brakpan Magistrates Court. Masuku says her concern about accused Jean-Marie Extien's release on bail centers on her connection to Soteni. Soteni is accused of killing Marius van der Merwe, who exposed details about Mbenze's murder while testifying before the Madlanga Commission. Mining-affected communities united in action, Makua, has offered its condolences after two children reportedly drowned in mine dams in the Free State. Makua calls for an immediate investigation into the circumstances surrounding the children's deaths. It wants authorities to establish who owns the dams and whether adequate fencing, warning signs and other safety measures were in place. The National Secretary of Makua's youth wing, Oratile Mohotsi, says anyone found to have failed in their duties must be held accountable. The National Consumer Commission, the NCC, has announced a recall of the Groovy Baby I Spy a Fly board book by Make Believe Ideas, or MBI. The recall affects 120 books that were sold across the country between February last year and August this year. According to MBI, the fly's wings on the last page of the book may detach when pulled in some instances, posing a potential choking hazard. The NCC spokesperson, Peto Ntaba, says the affected books feature a green frog with orange netting on the front cover.
2: We urge consumers in possession of the books to immediately stop using this book, pull the wings off the last page, cut each wing into four pieces, and take a photograph of 16 pieces adjacent or to the last page. After that, you can then dispose of the pieces and then take that picture and send to MBI for a full refund.
0: In international news, a genetically modified pig kidney has functioned inside a US patient for a record 271 days, offering hope that animal organs could help address transplant shortages. Tim Andrews, who had end-stage kidney disease linked to type 2 diabetes, received the kidney in January last year. Doctors say the organ worked immediately and enabled him to avoid dialysis for months. The kidney was later removed after it began failing, and Andrews received a human donor kidney in January this year. That's all for this bulletin. I'm

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0: And there we go, 90.6, it is Eurythmics, and When Tomorrow Comes. That's also the end of your Power Half Hour, and that was brought to you with the compliments of Middelveld Groothandelaars.
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3: In your top stories this hour, Mpofu says Ramaphosa must account for Pala Pala saga. Witness links Mbenze murder accused to Matipandile Soteni, and Groovy Baby board book recalled over choking risk. I'm Dane Bysime. Good day.
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6: In your afternoon financial report, Just Money's Peter Wasserval has advised households to focus on managing their money carefully despite easing inflation. South Africa's annual consumer inflation fell to 4.3% in July, down from 5% in June. Wasserval urges consumers to draw up a monthly budget, protect emergency savings, and review recurring expenses, including subscriptions. He also warns against using credit to maintain an unaffordable lifestyle as everyday prices remain higher than before. Wasserval adds that households should focus on cutting expenses that make the biggest difference rather than trying to reduce everything. The rand strengthened to below the 16 rand mark against the US dollar for the first time in almost a week yesterday. The development followed after the US Federal Reserve Governor, Christopher Waller, showed patience on the interest rate hikes. This resulted in the weakening of the US dollar. Waller suggested that it could keep interest rates steady if inflation data showed that inflationary pressures were cooling off. The rand was trading just below the 16 rand mark to the US dollar in evening trade. South Africa's residential property prices recorded annual growth of 7.9% in April 2026, remaining unchanged from the revised 7.9% increase recorded in March. Statistics South Africa says the residential property price index also increased by 0.6% month on month in April. The figures indicate continued growth in residential property prices, with the annual rate remaining steady despite the month-to-month increase. The data provides an indication of price movements in the country's residential property market. On the JSE today, the All Shares up 0.66% on 117,463 points, and the Top 40 stands on 110,092 points, a 0.75% increase. Currencies: the dollar is trading at 15 rand 97 and the euro at 18 rand 57. One British pound costs 21 rand 62. One Bitcoin is trading at $81,101.93. Commodities: gold is up 0.02% and stands at $4,474.70 a fine ounce. Platinum is trading at $1,816 a fine ounce, a 0.73% decrease. And Brent crude oil is quoted at $94.93 a barrel, which is a 0.93% decrease. And finally, world markets. Dow Jones Industrial 1.18% up at 53,686 points. The Hang Seng stands on 25,665 points, up by 1.96%. And the Nikkei is 1.33% up on 65,055 points. And that was your afternoon financial report.
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0: In your top stories this hour, Ramaphosa confident IEC will resolve glitches, SIU to investigate 5 Eastern Cape tenders, and cost of living continues to squeeze households. The African National Congress ANC President Cyril Ramaphosa says he is confident that the Independent Electoral Commission of South Africa, IEC, will resolve technical glitches affecting candidate list submissions. He says the glitches had affected several political parties and should not prevent voters from choosing their candidates. Ramaphosa conducted a door-to-door campaign in Tembisa in Gauteng today. He says unemployment remained the country's main challenge despite good service delivery.
1: I'm certain that a solution will be found. The Political Party Liaison Committee, as well as the IEC and the parties themselves, will be able to find a solution. So I do believe that a solution should be at hand soon.
2: Are you going to court?
1: Well, there are processes that are now being looked at to see whether the approach to the IEC will be the best one or the approach to the entity institution that is mandated to deal with these types of problems and disputes. So court, the Electoral Court, which is a specialist institution, should be able to solve that too.
0: Meanwhile, the Mkhonto West Sizwe Party's legal representative, Advocate Dalia Mpofu, maintains that President Ramaphosa should account for the Phalaphala matter. Ramaphosa wants the Western Cape High Court to set aside the Section 89 Independent Panel report. The report found that he may have violated his oath of office in connection with the theft of $580,000 from his Phalaphala farm. Mpofu told the court that the president should answer to South Africans through the appropriate parliamentary processes.
3: Even the officers employed to support accountability must be held accountable. In a state that propagates accountability and governance based on the will of the people, that's what this case is all about. The will of the people is personified and embodied in the National Assembly, not in the courts. It is the National Assembly that is the elected representative of the people. And it can never be that courts must be used as a goalkeeper for accountability that has to be effected.
0: President Cyril Ramaphosa has authorized the Special Investigating Unit, SIU, to investigate 5 tenders at the Eastern Cape Department of Public Works and Infrastructure. The probe will examine allegations of corruption, maladministration, fraud and irregular expenditure linked to road upgrades, emergency road work, funeral preparations and security services. The investigation will cover the period from January 2021 to September 2026. The SIU will also determine whether procurement processes were fair, transparent and lawful and recover any public funds lost through wrongdoing. The eThekwini Municipality in KwaZulu-Natal has placed its emergency teams on high alert following a weather warning for damaging winds of up to 90 kilometres per hour along the coast and interior today. The South African Weather Service says winds are expected to average between 30 and 40 kilometres per hour, with stronger gusts possible. The municipality warns of possible damage to infrastructure and informal settlements, falling trees, flying debris and disruptions to coastal activities and small harbours. The municipality says motorists should reduce speed and take extra care on exposed routes. A new Competition Commission report shows that South African households remain under pressure as the cost of essential goods and services continue to rise. Electricity prices have increased by 8.1% since July last year, while water costs are up 10.1%. Petrol prices rose by 26% in the first half of this year, contributing to a 13% increase in taxi fares. The higher fuel and transport costs have also increased production and distribution expenses, putting further pressure on the prices of basic goods. The Commission has raised concerns about price movements in products including brown bread, maize meal, sunflower oil, chicken and canned fish. In international news, France announced more than 1 billion euros in aid after record heat waves and droughts caused major damage to crops, pastures and water supplies. Agriculture Minister Annie Genevard said 520 million euros would be provided as rapid payments to help affected farmers. A further 235 million euro recovery fund will support the purchase of seeds, plants and animal feed. Reuters reports the government said about 30,000 to 35,000 farms were facing financial difficulties, while another heat wave was expected this week. Lastly, a look at finances. A short while ago, gold was selling at $4,467.47 per fine ounce, and a barrel of Brent crude cost $95.11. One US dollar costs R15.97. One British pound costs R21.61, and the euro is currently trading at R18.56. One Bitcoin is currently trading at $81,277.92. That's all for this bulletin. I'm Isabel Potgieter.
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4: Sports aficionados and stadium symphony enthusiasts, welcome to the pinnacle of sports commentary. This is Talking Points. Prepare yourselves for an adventure through the unpredictable world of sports, where every try is a triumph, every wicket is a saga, and the only thing higher than the stumps is our excitement. From the bone-crushing tackles to the elegant cover drives, we've got it all. And we're about to deliver it to you with the passion of a sold-out stadium. Your host, the Spin Wizard of Sports Banter, and the Sultan of Sixes, ready to take you on a thrilling ride through the latest, the greatest, and the downright extraordinary world of sports. Strap in, sports enthusiasts, because we're about to embark on a journey where every match is a drama, every player is a hero, and every interview is a potential highlight reel. It's not just a show. It's a front row ticket to the most awe-inspiring, heart-stopping, and downright amusing moments in the global sports arena. So grab your lucky jersey, your cricket bat, and settle in for a sports spectacle that's more thrilling than a last-minute penalty kick. Because here at Talking Points, we don't just report on the news. We smash it out of the stadium, loft it over the boundary, and celebrate it with the gusto of a try-scoring dance.
5: 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Welcome to your Friday evening edition. Welcome to the one more sleep till the third test against the All Blacks edition of Talking Points. My name's Ed. You can tell I'm excited. And thank you for joining us on the show. You're being a great sport. The show brings you the latest sport news, results, fixtures, log standings, player profiles, and we try and make you a winner as well. So we've got a lot to get through, so let's get right into it. And we kick off with the build-up to the next test against the ABs. The world's best scrum and power game against the world's best attack. The third test of the rugby's greatest rivalry series between the Boks and the All Blacks is set up perfectly. And the way it is couched as a classic clash of styles is this time no oversimplification. Yes, the Boks do have more to their game, and they would not have Tony Brown as their attack coach if they were not still ambitious about their growth. Indeed, the presence of the Kiwi in the Bok management was the main reason that there was expectation at the start of this World Cup cycle that this one would see the South Africans more dominant than the previous one. So far, that expectation has been met. Two successive rugby championship titles to add to the second successive annexation of the Rugby World Cup trophy in 2023 tells a story. Finally, the Boks are not just reigning supreme at the global events, they are doing it in the in-between years too. Not only that, if you look at this cycle as a whole, which is now 3 years deep, then the Boks have evolved. And with the Rugby World Cup in Australia, the overriding long-term goal, we can expect the Boks post the RGR series to try and reprise the seamless sinking of forwards and backs that made them such an irresistible and imperious force towards the end of the last Rugby Championship season. But right now, the Boks do have a problem. They are up against a New Zealand team that has rejuvenated and reinvented its game under the coaching of Dave Rennie and the clearly expert attacking coach of the Scotsman, Mike Blair. And there is no denying that their defence has been caught out with the Kiwis too easily able to find the edge and score tries. 9-4 across the two games so far tells a story. The ease with which the All Blacks are able to finish off their try-scoring opportunities tells a story too. The first two tries last week in the first half both came from line-out attacks. Yes, there have been missed tackles too, but that will happen when your defence is severely stretched by an attacking system that has a lethal first wave to it and which works in well-organised pods. South Africans will be hoping that in the week since Cape Town, there has been a miracle salve to the defensive woes. But the reality is that not even the Wizard of Oz would be able to fix it in a week. It is fixable and probably will be fixed by the Box Brains Trust between now and the World Cup. But in the here and now, we can't be too sure. It seems unlikely. So the best avenue is for the Box to resist any inclination to try and play the All Blacks at their own game. Stick to the main road. In other words, the first and foremost priority is to suffocate the All Blacks' ambitions by tiring them with the driving mauls, by disrupting them with destructive scrumming, by repeating what happened last week by being good in the defensive lineouts. And then, and this can't be stressed enough, given the possibility that the All Blacks will still be able to breach the try line even if their possession is more limited this week than it was last week, they need to be clinical with their finishing. So, let's hear from Rassie Erasmus talking about the next match.
6: This is a series which you must win, and we lost the first game and won the second game, and we thought continuity would be the best thing for one of the more important games of the series. It doesn't get a win this Saturday, but it certainly can determine it's going to be a draw or win the last match. So, yeah, we just thought that's the best way to pick the team.
5: Sticking with the rugby's greatest rivalry series, All Blacks coach Dave Rennie has rolled the dice, changing up his tight five for the crucial third rugby's greatest rivalry test against the Springboks at FNB Stadium on Saturday evening. Rennie, whose side won the first test but lost the second against the Boks, has tried to fix a line-out that faltered in Cape Town and has decided to rejig the tight five to try and achieve just that. Topua Vaii will play his 50th test for the All Blacks in the process and will be partnered by 10-test lock Sam Darry, which is surprising because the All Blacks were expected to keep Fabian Holland in the second row, and there was talk of a returning Josh Lord to the side for the clash after he had recovered from concussion. But neither Lord nor the other All Black concussed in the friendly fire clash in Joburg 2 weeks ago, prop Ethan de Groot, are on the team list. Instead, George Bauer is at loose head and Tyrell Lomax stays at tight head. Asafo Aumua, who has been handy off the bench in the series so far, replaces early tour captain Cody Taylor, who transgressed a few times last week and is out of the match day 23. Darry and Va'ai will have a tough time facing the Bok lineout, which will be licking their lips about the matchup and see it as a key point where they can attack the All Blacks up front. The Lewis trio sees one change with Peter Lakai coming in for Simon Parker, who was a late replacement for Anton Segner in the first test. Lakai provided some spark off the bench in the second test. So let's hear from the All Blacks camp as they spoke about the next match.
7: Oh, I love to scrum, so I want to scrum. South Africa's mindset when they come to scrum, they pride themselves on their scrum. They see that as their avenue to get their penalties and get their front football and move up the field. But for us as well, we're right up there as well. We want to challenge them, and we know they're coming, but we're coming too.
5: In football news now, and South Africa striker Lyle Foster celebrated his 26th birthday on Thursday by signing a loan deal with Major League Soccer side Houston Dynamo. Foster will stay in Houston until June 2027, having fallen out of favour at English Championship side Burnley. Lyle presents another powerful mobile forward to our attacking group, said Dynamo President of Soccer, Pat Onstad, in a statement. He threatens the space behind the back line, links play well and brings the work rate and intensity that we demand without the ball. Lyle's experience in the Premier League and on the international stage will strengthen our group. And we're excited to welcome him to Houston as we prepare for a strong finish this season. Foster made 89 league appearances and scored 11 goals in 4 seasons at Burnley, though he was often used in a wide attacking role. He recorded 3 goals and 2 assists in 26 Premier League appearances during the 2025-26 season, but could not help his side avoid relegation. Tennis news now from the US Open. Third seed Felix Auger-Aliassime tumbled out of the US Open on Thursday as former champions Iga Swiatek, Naomi Osaka and Coco Gauff reached the third round. Karen Khachanov, ranked 50th in the world, downed Auger-Aliassime, pulling away relentlessly from the physically ailing Canadian, who said he was dizzy and seeing spots. I thought maybe it would pass, but it didn't, a dejected Ogier Aliassime said. Kachanov took full advantage of 47 unforced errors with 8 double faults from Ogier Aliassime, who struggled particularly on serve. I thought maybe he had some physical issues. It's part of our sport, Kachanov said. From my side, I tried to give my best performance. Fighting. I'm super happy to get this win, added the 2022 semi-finalist after posting his first top 10 win of the year. It was the second big upset on the men's side after Novak Djokovic was ousted in the first round. Meanwhile, three former women's champions, Swiatek, Gauff and Osaka, booked their third round berths. Gauff thrilled the Ash Knight crowd with a 6-4, 7-6, 7-5 victory over former world number 2, Paula Badosa of Spain. Swiatek marched through with a 6-3, 6-2 victory over Nadia Podoroska, while Osaka survived a second set swoon to beat Catherine Siniakova 6-2, 5-7, 6-1. Gauff had lost 5 of her 8 prior meetings with Badosa, so she was ready when the Spaniard piled on the pressure in the second set, regaining a break to force the tiebreaker. So let's hear from Coco Gauff as she spoke after her win.
8: Honestly, just trying to stay aggressive. Yeah, Paula's a tough player. I feel like, you know, had the lead, but I don't think there was too much I did wrong. She really stepped it up, and yeah, I feel like I'm really happy to be through today.
5: Finally, motorsports and Lewis Hamilton glided into Formula One's Temple of Speed on Thursday, hoping that a twist of fate and an engine upgrade will bring him good luck in the Italian Grand Prix. His swagger came with his stylish entrance at the wheel of his newly purchased dream car, a gleaming vintage Ferrari F40, dressed in his formal winter's best, a dark suit and a heavy tan overcoat. On a hot day with a heat hazard warning declared for the weekend, it was a bizarre scene made more extraordinary when the 41-year-old 7-time world champ explained the origins and some details of his car. Hamilton described how he had hunted for an F40 road car, of which only 1,300 were made by Ferrari between 1987 and 1993, and then found one not far from the team factory at Maranello. His delight, he said, became ecstatic amazement when he discovered that the car's engine was stamped as number 44 off the production line, the same number he has used throughout his F1 racing career. Hamilton said he took time before choosing to clean the car up to drive instead of keeping it as a work of art. Hamilton said he chose to drive the car into the historic Autodromo Nazionale di Monza because I thought it was an opportunity to highlight the history of Ferrari in their own country and at their own race. His decision coincided with Ferrari's celebration of the 30th anniversary of fellow 7-time champion Michael Schumacher's first home win in 1996. Hamilton hopes this weekend to follow the German by claiming his first Italian triumph for Ferrari and a record 6th overall at Monza, moving clear of the record 5 he shares with Schumacher. But let's hear more now from Lewis Hamilton speaking about his dream car.
9: They took the engine out of this car.
10: Yeah.
9: Turns out the engine's number 44.
10: No.
9: Why? Yeah, it's been stamped number 44 in it back in 1991. And in the registry card, it was the 44th engine. That's just, I can't believe it. And so I've got these images of it, and it's like, it was meant to be. And I still can't get over that point.
5: And that wraps up your latest sport news on Talking Points.
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5: 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Thursday evening's La Liga result between Real Sociedad and Celta Vigo ended in a 0-0 stalemate. From the French league, LOSC Lille defeated Toulouse by 1-0. On Wednesday, Mamelodi Sundowns beat Milford FC 2-0 in the Betway Premiership. Cape Town City 1, Leicester City 1 from the Motsepe Foundation Championship. On Tuesday, Betway Premiership results, Kruger United 0, Orlando Pirates 4, Stellenbosch FC 0, Durban City 0. And on Monday evening, from Spain, Barcelona beat Rayo Vallecano 5-2 with Osasuna defeating Getafe 1-0. And Aston Villa losing 1-0 against Arsenal. In Italy, Atalanta defeated Bologna by 1-0, and AS Roma beat Lecce 4-0. Over to the cricket pitch for you now, and your latest results on Thursday saw England women defeat Ireland women by 6 wickets in their second one-day international. The Namibia T20 Tri-Series, Namibia lost to Zimbabwe by 5 wickets. On Tuesday, England women beat Ireland women by 6 wickets, and South Africa defeated Zimbabwe men by 43 runs. On Monday, Namibia lost to Zimbabwe by 5 runs. Over to your US Open now for your latest women's singles results. Coco Gauff defeated P. Bodosa 6-4, 7-6, 7-5. Jay Buzar lost to Elena Rybakina 6-2, 6-4. Ijovic beat F. Jones 6-4, 6-4, with Staraduptseva defeating Sakari 1-6, 7-6, 7-4, 6-2. But let's go one match back and hear from Ivajovic speaking after her win over Jones.
13: Very, very happy to be through once again. Thank you, everyone. I really felt the support there, and closing it out, that helped a ton, and see a lot of familiar faces in the crowd. So it's really nice. Just happy to survive another day.
5: In your men's singles results, Alexander Zverev defeated Q Halis 6-4, 4-6, 7-6, 7-3, 6-7, 3-7, 6-3. It was a long match, so let's hear what Alexander Zverev had to say after his win.
14: I won, and that's the most important thing. I've been here for another 4.5 hours, 2:15 a.m. again. That's what I go to the gym for. That's what I go to the track for. That's what I train for, to be able to come out on top.
5: American Zheng defeated Wai Bu. LTN beat G Monfils, and Asia defeated Z Svajda. Z Bergs saw off J De Jong 7-5, 1-6, 6-2, 7-6, 7-2. B Van der Zaltskulp defeated Alex de Benoit 6-4, 7-5, 6-2. Earlier, Taylor Fritz defeated M Bellucci 6-love, 6-1, 6-1. So let's get some reaction from Taylor Fritz after his win.
15: I came out feeling really good. I felt very confident with the way I was playing, and kind of just the whole match, there wasn't much nerves, and I was just playing aggressive, playing really well, and just felt great.
5: Now to the egg-shaped ball, and last weekend's Curry Cup result between the Sanlam Bulan Cavaliers and the Suzuki Griquas on Sunday went to the Griquas, 48 points to 17. On Saturday, Australia beat Argentina 27-21, and the Springboks beat New Zealand 33-26. The Ealing Pumas defeated the Toyota Cheetahs 52-26. And on Friday, the Sharks beat the Bulls 53-22, and the Lions beat the Stormers 36-12. In Formula One, the last time they raced, it was a Lando Norris victory from the Dutch Grand Prix. A.K. Antonelli was in second spot, with George Russell in third, Lewis Hamilton in fourth, and Charles Leclerc in fifth spot. The last MotoGP race was last weekend, on Sunday the 30th of August, with Marc Marquez winning it for Ducati. In second spot, Pierre Costa, M. Bezzecchi was in third, A. Marquez was in fourth, and J. Martin in fifth. Wrapping up with your latest golfing results, and the USPGA Tour's Tour Championship was won by world number one, Scottie Scheffler, minus 16, Victor Hoyland in second, and Ryan Gerrard in third. 26 to 29 August, the Sunbet Challenge, John Hihu won it. Nikhil Ramar was in second and Luke Brown in third. John Hihu scored minus 8 on the cards there. And the Betway Big Easy Blue Label number 5 was won by Chase Patton. Bernard Mayer was in second and third place, Justice Moshejo. And that wraps up your latest results on Talking Points.
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2: Hold on to your rugby hats, because we're about to navigate the world of sports with the grace of a batsman and the comedic timing of a stand-up legend. 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
3: 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Fixtures are coming your way next, so let's get underway with the egg-shaped ball. And on Saturday, international rugby, the third test between the Box and the All Blacks from FNB Stadium. Kickoff is at 10 past 5. Let's hear from the Bok camp as Kurtley Arendse spoke about the next test.
4: Ons werk elke week aan om onszelf te verbeteren op defense en op protect. Waar is verkeerd gegaan het, net om het recht te stel voor die game ervoor lê. Ik denk is ons laatste game hier by die huis. Ja, ik denk ons sal die beste maak van het.
3: Then Argentina play Australia at 11 o'clock in the evening. There is a women's international match between South Africa woman and New Zealand woman from FNB Stadium at 1:30 in the afternoon. On Sunday, it's Curry Cup semi-finals time. Suzuki Griquas face the Fidelity ADT Lions at 1 o'clock. And at 3:30, it's the Toyota Cheetahs up against the Airlink Pumas. But let's bounce over to the cricket pitch. And match number 6 in the Namibia T20 Tri-Series got underway at 2 this afternoon between Namibia and South Africa. Let's hear what South Africa or Proteas captain Bjorn Fortuin had to say about the match.
5: There's no excuses for those losses, and we'll be looking to rectify that, not only to put in good performances, but to have some good momentum going into the last couple of matches.
3: Then on Sunday, England women will face Ireland women in their third one-day international as of 11:30. And South Africa A face Bangladesh A at 9:30 on Sunday morning. Then the final for the Namibia T20 Tri-Series will be decided as of 2 o'clock on Sunday. Now to football fixtures for you. And the French League tonight. Olympique Lyon face Auxerre at 7, with reigning champions Paris Saint-Germain facing Monaco at 9:05. In the Betway Premiership, Marumo Gallants take on Polokwane City at 7:30, and Richards Bay face AmaZulu FC. In Italy, Genoa take on Como at 9:15. And in the Premier League, Ipswich Town will face Liverpool at 9 o'clock. Let's hear from Liverpool's Andoni Iriola speaking about facing Ipswich.
6: I need to win. And we will go with this aim tomorrow. I'm much more comfortable. Once the market is closed, we know who we are. I think we have a lot of talent in this group of players, and now we have to perform. We have to do our job.
3: And in Spain, a 9 o'clock kickoff between Real Madrid and Real Betis. On Saturday, Newcastle face Bournemouth at 1:30. So let's hear from Newcastle's manager talking about the match.
7: Yeah, it will be the same idea how we want to play football. This is independent of the opponent. We have a clear way, a clear identity. I hope the atmosphere will be same emotional, same energy. The kickoff is a bit earlier.
3: We can also hear from Bournemouth's manager speaking about their next fixture.
8: They are in a good spot. They are in a good shape. They're playing quite intense. They have clear patterns against and with the balls. The same things we have as well.
3: At 4 o'clock, Brentford face Sunderland. So let's hear from the Sunderland camp speaking about their match against Brentford and the Bees.
9: You have to be consistent in every phase, otherwise you can't exist. So it's about consistency, it's about intensity, flexibility, courage.
3: Brighton face Leeds United at 4 o'clock and Fulham take on Crystal Palace. Manchester City are up against Coventry City and Nottingham Forest will face Tottenham Hotspur. All those matches are at 4. Then, Italian Serie A on Saturday, Fiorentina face Torino at 3. And the FIFA Under 20 Women's World Cup gets underway, with Brazil facing Tanzania and Poland taking on Argentina. Betway Premiership on Saturday, Chipper United face Milford at 3 o'clock. And La Liga, Athletic Club will face Atletico Madrid at 4:15. At 6:30, it's Rayo Vallecano up against Racing de Santander. Villarreal face Deportivo de la Coruña at 9. Sunday, or call it Super Sunday, Premier League fixtures. Everton take on Manchester United at 3 o'clock. And then the Arsenal will face Chelsea in a London derby at 5:30. That game is pitted to be the best attack against the best defence. Sunday's Betway Premiership matches between Mamelodi Sundowns and Golden Arrows at 3 o'clock. And at 5:30, the Kaizer Chiefs take on Siwelele. Let's hear what the Kaizer Chiefs management had to say about facing Siwelele.
10: When we play games, we always want to win. We expect to have 12 points.
3: Also on Sunday from La Liga, Valencia face Barcelona at 4:15. Having a look now at your golfing schedule, the Sunshine Tour's King's Cup is underway with Leon Fisser leading it so far. Joe Knox is in second, tied with Michael Wallace. The DP World Tour is running as well with Tristan Lawrence, Joakim Lagergren and Ashan Wu featuring there. 10 to 14 September is the Amgen Irish Open. 17 to 20 September, the SDT EAS 7 Pearl of Africa and the DP World Tour's BMW PGA Championship. Also, the Baltimore Championship from Asheville. 21 to 24 September, it's time for the Betway Big Easy Tour number 8. But let's change lanes now to Formula 1. And the next race is the Italian Grand Prix, scheduled for Sunday the 6th of September at 3 in the afternoon. MotoGP is only back on the 13th of September as they head to the San Marino Grand Prix. Sunday, 13 September at 2 o'clock. And wrapping up in cessation, if you like, women's singles fixtures from the US Open. And at 5:30, Jessica Pegula is going up against Canadian Al Fernandez. At 7, T. Townsend will face D. Schneider. E. Navarro is up against Kei Muchova at 7:50. And at 8:10, it's A. Lee up against Al Niskova. In your men's singles, also at 6:10, A. Bublic plays Taylor Paul. Daniel Medvedev is up against A. Rindanak at 6:10. At 7, it's YB Wu up against world number 2, Carlos Alcaraz. At 10, T. Echeverri is up against M. Navone. At 10:30, it's A. Mitchelson against D. Merida Aguilar. And at 11, Jay Leshaker goes up against S. Tsitsipas. And that wraps up your sporting fixtures on Talking Points.
2: Hold on to your rugby hats, because we're about to navigate the world of sports with the grace of a batsman and the comedic timing of a stand-up legend. It's Talking Points, where every moment is a boundary of hilarity.

0: Situated on the banks of the famed Vaal River, you'll find Riviera on Vaal Hotel and Country Club. 79 gorgeous furnished rooms ranging from entry level to executive suites. 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Escape the city now.
1: Did you miss this? A recap of this. Do you just want to know this?
2: No, he's not. And there's Max Verstappen right behind Hamilton into the first chicane once again. It's wheel to wheel. Hamilton and Verstappen, and this time Verstappen and Hamilton have crashed out, and they are.
1: Did you fall asleep? Well, no worries. Eddie van Straten's got your back. This is Talking Points.
3: It's time to wrap up Talking Points for you with your player profile this evening. And tonight we feature Iliman Cheikh-Baroy Ndiaye. He is a professional footballer who plays as a winger for Premier League club Manchester City. Born in France, he plays for the Senegal national team. He's 26 years old. He was born on the 6th of March 2000 in Rouen, France. He played for Everton FC as a number 10 forward. He also plays for the Senegal national football team. His height is 1.8 meters tall. He can play as a winger as well. In his senior career, he featured for teams like Sheffield United, Hyde United, Marseille, most recently Everton between 2024 and 2026, and recently signed for Manchester City. Iliman Ndiaye is widely regarded as a very good and highly effective Premier League attacker, known especially for his elite dribbling and work rate. He is frequently cited as one of the best dribblers in the Premier League, using a wide array of tricks to trouble and disrupt defenders. He can operate effectively on the left wing, the right wing, or through the middle as an attacking midfielder or forward. Unlike many creative attackers, he contributes heavily off the ball with frequent tackles, ball recoveries, and winning duels. After

0: Strong performances following his move to Everton from Marseille, his impressive form and high ceiling have drawn heavy transfer interests from top clubs, including high-profile pursuit from teams like Tottenham Hotspur and finally Manchester City. So, let's hear from Manchester City's new addition, Iliman Ndiaye, as he spoke for the first time as a Sky Blues player. Have a knockout evening. Thank you for listening. Cheers.
1: Iliman, congratulations on your move to Manchester City. I know you've worked incredibly hard your whole life to try and reach the top of the game. This must feel like a really big moment for you on your journey.
2: Yeah, of course. It's an unbelievable moment. Like you said, I've worked so hard to get to this point. And yeah, I'm super excited and really grateful for this opportunity.
1: It's quite an interesting time to be coming to Manchester City. We've got a new manager and so on. It feels a bit like a new era. That must be very exciting for you as a player to be joining at this moment.
2: Yeah, of course. Obviously, you want to be part of this new project. Obviously, I've seen recently what they've been doing, and I feel like I'll fit right in it. And yeah, I'm super excited to start.
1: You're a very skillful player. You know, you love to have the ball at your feet and take players on. I think you like to get fans excited, get them off the seat. Just in a little bit more detail, just to explain to our fans what kind of player are Manchester City getting?
2: So yeah, so a really skillful player that likes to dribble. Obviously, I like to get fans off the seat. Most importantly, to help the team win. And obviously, by using my best attribute, I feel like I can do that here.
1: It's been a very dramatic transfer window in England and right across Europe, and I know your future's been in the balance a little bit for a few days. What's it like for a footballer to be involved in a transfer window like this?
2: Oh yeah, it's really difficult. Obviously, I probably speak for myself, but I have a family, you know, I have kids, and you know, you don't want to be waiting until the last minute. So yeah, it could be a bit stressful because you kind of want to know early your future. But at this point, I can say that it's the best thing that's happened to me as late as it could be, you know.
1: Your dream has been to reach the top, and obviously you're going to be playing Champions League football now. This is City's 16th season on the bounce that we've qualified for the Champions League. That's a competition that gets the best players in Europe together. I mean, you must be delighted to be being part of that.
2: Yeah, of course. Obviously, that was the next step in my career, and I've always said I want to be playing for the best, and I felt like I chose the right team to do so. Playing in the Champions League is one of the dreams, and I really can't wait to get started.
1: We talked a little bit about your dribbling before, but just explain to us where does your love of dribbling and trying to take players, where do you think that comes from? Because it's obviously been there since you've been very young.
2: Yeah, of course. Obviously, with my dad, we've been practicing it since I was young. Obviously, until now, it's just natural now. Whatever I do, it's just from everything I was doing when I was younger. So yeah, I was really keen on that dribbling side, you know, watching the best dribblers in the world, you know, the tapes, and just practicing on the pitch with my dad.
1: Which players did you used to watch? Like some Maradona, Pele,
2: exactly.
1: Like that?
2: Pele, Maradona, Zidane, you know, Messi, all these dribbling players. Obviously, Neymar, Ronaldinho, Ronaldo, the Brazilian, you know.
1: All the best ones.
2: I mean, that's you want to be the best, you have to look at what the best people do, you know. So that's where the dribbling's coming from.
1: You've spoken a lot about the influence of your father. He was dancer, choreographer, and obviously he's tried to instill some of those techniques into you. Just elaborate a little bit on kind of how important he's been for you.
2: Yeah, he's been really important. Like from my first training, from my first team in France, he's always been by my side. You know, with my mom, with my sisters, they've always been there. And yeah, they just had that belief in me that obviously one day I could make it. And obviously they believed what I believe too, which is obviously want to be one of the best players in the world and reaching the top level. So yeah, they've been really important for me. They've helped me, you know, get to where I am today.
1: I've got to ask, as a skillful winger and somebody who likes to set people up for goals, you're going to be playing with Erling Haaland. Is that something you've been thinking about in the last few days?
2: Of course. Of course, I can't wait to get many assists, obviously for Erling Haaland, but also for anyone else in the team, you know, just anything to help the team win.
1: It's not always been easy for you in your career. You know, you did face rejections when you were younger, trials at lots and lots of different clubs. I'm just interested kind of how difficult is that for a teenager who's got dreams and aspirations, ambitions to be a footballer, and how did you kind of use those rejections almost as like motivation to improve?
2: Just belief. I've always believed in myself. Like you said, every rejection and anything like that never stopped me to accomplish, you know, my dreams and what I want to do. So all the training and, you know, whether I was rejected or even whether I was taken in, you know, it never stopped because I never thought at any point, well, that's it now. Like I've made it or they took me in. You know, it's always been, oh, I have to work hard every day. Because there's always, you know, new targets to reach.
1: For those who don't know, you appeared on Rising Ballers, and that was a bit of a catapult for you in some ways. It's clear when you go back and watch the footage how much you just love having a ball at your feet, a little bit like Phil Foden we have here. He just likes a ball at his feet all the time. Has that always been the case, right, from being very, very young?
2: Yeah, it's always been the case. You know, I always, you know, when you're young, you always want to be the one that scored for your team, and, you know, you kind of forget a little bit about assist, more goals and things like that. So I used to try and, you know, get the ball and dribble through everyone and just score myself as well. So, yeah, it's just from young and it just stuck with me.
1: Was there ever a moment in your career where you thought, I'm not going to make it, I'm not going to get to the level that I think I want to be at?
2: No, I never thought that. Like I thought, yeah, all the, you know, night and day hard work they used to do, you know, my dad and my sisters and my mom. That never came across my mind. I always thought, yeah, like I'm going to make it, even though, you know, I don't know, you know, you never know what happens. But I just always thought, yeah, one day I'll reach the top.
1: In the last few years at Everton, you've had a really strong relationship with the fans there. I think you said at the beginning of this, you like to excite fans. Obviously, winning is definitely the most important thing at any football club, but it is important for a player to have a connection with the fans, isn't it?
2: Yeah, I think it's really important, you know, they help you on the pitch, you help each other, you know, they give you like a boost, like they give you like fire in you, you know. As much as you already have that fire to go and win for the team, you also have that to win for the fans, you know. You want to see them happy, you know, you want them to, you know, when you come out of the stadium or training, you want to, you know, be able to connect with them and see them happy. So, yeah, I think it's really important to have a strong connection with the fans.
1: And you've already scored a goal at the Etihad. We remember it, Boxing Day 2024. It was a brilliant goal. City fans will remember that. What are your memories of that day playing at the Etihad and scoring such a top goal?
2: Yeah, I remember it was a hard game for us. We did have a few chances to score more goals, but no, it was a good day. Obviously, I scored a goal. I also remember, you know, the celebration I did with Aurel Mangala, you know. But yeah, it was good goal and good memory, you know, to make a day.
1: And obviously you've spoken to Hugo and Enzo during your conversations about coming here. What kind of vision did they lay out for Manchester City, and how did they convince you to become a City player?
2: Yeah, obviously I think it's quite easy to make a decision whether you want to be a Manchester City or not. You know, you can see the recent history, you know, you want to be part of that project, and, you know, they talked to me about the project and, you know, where we could go, what we could achieve, you know, with me and the team. And, you know, I was interested from the beginning, and there was, you know, nothing else that I wanted than join Manchester City.
1: Any targets or ambitions that you're going to set yourself for your first season here, or is it just about impressing, getting in the team and seeing where things take you?
2: Yeah, of course it is that. But also, wherever you are, you want to win trophies, you know, obviously start with games, but then, you know, you have your solo targets as well. But most importantly, is the team target. And when you think about the team, and like, it will come naturally to work hard, and, you know, you'll score goals naturally, you'll assist, and, you know, everything will come naturally. So as long as you have the mindset to do it for the team, for the fans, then the solo targets will come by itself.
1: Well, the man, it's gone right down to deadline day, gone down to the wire, but we're delighted to have you. Good luck.
2: Thank you very much.
1: And hope everything works out for you here.
2: Thank you very much.
3: Stay tuned as we dissect the latest headlines with the precision of a cricket commentator and the excitement of a rugby scrum. It's fast-paced, it's electrifying, and it's everything you love about sports, minus the foam fingers.

0: In your top stories this hour, Mpofu says Ramaphosa must account for Pala Pala saga. Witness links Mbenze murder accused to Matipandile Soteni. And Groovy Baby board book recalled over choking risk. I'm Dane Bysime. Good day. The Mkhonto Wesizwe Party's legal representative, Advocate Dali Mpofu, maintains that President Cyril Ramaphosa should account for the Pala Pala matter. Ramaphosa wants the Western Cape High Court to set aside the Section 89 Independent Panel report. The report found that he may have violated his oath of office in connection with the theft of $580,000 from his Pala Pala farm. Mpofu told the court that the president should answer to South Africans through the appropriate parliamentary processes.
1: Even the officers employed to support accountability must be held accountable. In a state that propagates accountability and governance based on the will of the people, that's what this case is all about. The will of the people is personified and embodied in the National Assembly, not in the courts. It is the National Assembly that is the elected representative of the people. And it can never be that courts must be used as a goalkeeper for accountability that has to be effected.
0: The Portfolio Committee on Justice and Constitutional Development has welcomed the appointment of Advocate Ntuthuzelo Vanara as acting head of the Investigating Directorate Against Corruption, IDAC. Justice Minister Mamoloko Kubai announced the appointment yesterday. Vanara has more than 25 years of experience, including serving as a legal advisor in Parliament and chief legal counsel at the Special Investigating Unit. The committee chairperson, Zola Nkola, says his experience makes him well-placed to lead IDAC at a critical time for South Africa's criminal justice system. The committee says it will monitor his work and expects the permanent appointment to be transparent and merit-based. One of the suspects accused of murdering Emmanuel Mbenze in 2022 has been linked to former police special task force member Matipandile Soteni. This was revealed today during the bail application of suspended Ekurhuleni Metro Deputy Police Chief Julius Mkhwanazi and his five co-accused. Senior Independent Police Investigative Directorate Investigator Nomsa Masuku continued with her cross-examination in the Brakpan Magistrates Court. Masuku says her concern about accused Jean-Marie Extien's release on bail centers on her connection to Soteni. Soteni is accused of killing Marius van der Merwe, who exposed details about Mbenze's murder while testifying before the Madlanga Commission. Mining-affected communities united in action, Makua, has offered its condolences after two children reportedly drowned in mine dams in the Free State. Makua calls for an immediate investigation into the circumstances surrounding the children's deaths. It wants authorities to establish who owns the dams and whether adequate fencing, warning signs, and other safety measures were in place. The National Secretary of Makua's youth wing, Oratile Mohotsi, says anyone found to have failed in their duties must be held accountable. The National Consumer Commission, the NCC, has announced a recall of the Groovy Baby I Spy a Fly board book by Make Believe Ideas, or MBI. The recall affects 120 books that were sold across the country between February last year and August this year. According to MBI, the fly's wings on the last page of the book may detach when pulled in some instances, posing a potential choking hazard. The NCC spokesperson, Peto Ntaba, says the affected books feature a green frog with orange netting on the front cover.
2: We urge consumers in possession of the books to immediately stop using this book, pull the wings off the last page, cut each wing into four pieces, and take a photograph of 16 pieces adjacent or to the last page. After that, you can then dispose of the pieces and then take that picture and send to MBI for a full refund.
0: In international news, a genetically modified pig kidney has functioned inside a US patient for a record 271 days, offering hope that animal organs could help address transplant shortages. Tim Andrews, who had end-stage kidney disease linked to type 2 diabetes, received the kidney in January last year. Doctors say the organ worked immediately and enabled him to avoid dialysis for months. The kidney was later removed after it began failing, and Andrews received a human donor kidney in January this year. That's all for this bulletin. I'm Dane Bysheim.

giving you the absolute best in music, absolute best in entertainment, especially on a Friday like this one. 19 minutes after 7 o'clock, music from Phil Collins, Wish It Would Rain Down, preceded by a lovely one from Prince, Purple Rain, and right at the top of the triple spin, Bruce Hornsby and The Range, Mandolin Rain. These songs are about the rain. It was just drizzling ever so nicely outside. Just loving it, loving each and every moment. Just reminded me of a song by Jennifer somebody. Can't remember name. Jennifer last name? Yeah, loving every minute with you, I think. Yeah, I'll just check it out. It's exactly 19 minutes after 7. A very hearty warm welcome to you. My name is Tommy, the backbone of the microphone. Welcome to Soccer Talk. 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a power supply interruption affecting consumers at Aken Park, Waldrift, Spring Call, Unitas Park, Duncanville, Vereniging Town, Duncanville Industrial, Three Rivers East, Maria Melani, parts of Midvale and Reeseville. This is due to a malfunctioning high voltage circuit breaker at Verdun Transmission Station. No ETR can be shed at this stage. Updates will be communicated as and when there are developments. We apologize for the inconvenience issued by the communication department. There's something I least like, and that's abbreviations like ETR. I have no clue what ETR stands for. I prefer, this is my personal preference, I prefer that people will write everything it leads. 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

0: and the ultimate DJ Zinkle. Uncle Waffles. Young Stunner. And your DJ, Arch Jr., alongside with Banger Boys and Vile Nation. But hold up, we're not waiting for October. The road to Vile Day is already in motion. School activations, Vile Pride, Sunset Sessions, Vikers Camp, and the big finish, Suncrest High School. 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

0: thank God it's Friday. And thank God you tuned to one of the best stations around. I will be bold to say, we are the best community radio station you'll find this part of town. My name is Tommy, the backbone of the microphone. You're still tuned to Soccer Talk. We're still talking everything soccer tonight. Good evening to you in case you just tuned in. How you doing?
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2: Val, the wait is over. 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Uncle Waffle, Young Stunner, and your DJ Arch Jr. alongside with Banger Boys and Val Nation. But hold up, we're not waiting for October. 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
1: International soccer fixtures.
0: Mama made you 90.6. Jose Holy Juazo. 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
2: Welcome to Offsides, your insight into your world of soccer. Coming up, the Empty Net final is set after a dramatic semi-final weekend. We're from Pitsa Mosamani, who begins a new chapter with Bafana Bafana. We hear from the leading figures at City, United and Chelsea following a weekend filled with goals. That's all coming up on today's show. But we start off with the MTN 8 where Mamelodi Sundowns produced the comeback they needed against Golden Arrows. They went into the second leg trailing by one goal after Arrows' surprise victory in Pretoria. But the Brazilians responded with a 3-2 win in Durban. The tie finished 3-3 on aggregate with Sundowns progressing to the final on away goals. They'll now meet the defending champions Orlando Pirates, who had a far more comfortable progress. The Buccaneers defeating Sekhukhune United 3-0 in the second leg and 4-0 on aggregate to reach a fifth consecutive Empty Net final. Let's hear now from Sundowns assistant coach Fabio Fernandez and defender Fawaz Basadin, who reflect on the performance and the importance of reaching another final.
3: We feel positive, but positive is not pray. Pray is another thing. That's to do with spirituality and belief. Positive is how I give myself the best, how the team gives the best. Because that is makes us positive.
4: Yeah, I think massive credit to the boys. We knew it wasn't going to be an easy game. But I think the character we showed and the fight and the desire that we showed to get us over the line was massive. And I think this was one of the trophies we wanted. So we knew we had to put in a massive shift today. But I think credit to everyone, credit to the starters, credit to the finishers. I think we did an awesome job and we got good commitment and good dedication to get us through to the final.
3: The same passion and desire that we have for the Champions League, yeah. We need to start bringing it into our local league. Yeah. Yeah? Our club, our chairman, yeah. Our supporters want this cup.
4: Yeah, it will be massive for us. I mean, this is one of the trophies we wanted, and I think it will also be good to honour our brother Jaden Adams. I mean, he so much as us, he wanted to win this trophy, and I think it will be important for us to go all the way in the final and get a trophy for him, especially for him.
5: Beautiful first half from our part. We did a nice first half. We know that we will play it against one team that tried to block our inside game. We need to. We understand the moment to overload and create dynamics to overload the sides.
3: We put on this process the best we want to have. If we are conscious, because they don't know what is happening. I don't know if the coach will be able to tell them what is happening. But they don't know. But we know what is happening. So we are mastering what is happening. Let's continue.
4: Yeah, to be honest, it wasn't really that much pressure. We knew that we're going to create chances, and it was important for us to take our chances. And we knew once we get one goal, automatically the pressure shifts to them. And I think that was important for us to get that early goal to put pressure on them. But again, massive credit to the boys. We stick to the game plan. We stick to what we want to achieve today.
2: So, MTN 8 final has been decided. It's Sundowns taking on Pirates. And in the Premiership, Orlando Pirates continued their excellent start with a convincing 4-0 victory over Kruger United, while Durban City and Stellenbosch played out to a goalless draw. This weekend's action begins on Friday with Gallants hosting Polokwane City and Richards Bay facing AmaZulu, while on Saturday, Chipper United hosts Milford before Sekhukhune United meet TS Galaxy at 5:30. Sunday sees a repeat of that MTN8 semi-final as Arrows host Sundowns, followed by Kaizer Chiefs against Siwalele.
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2: We move across now to our national side, and South African football has entered a new era with Pitsa Mosamani officially appointed as the Bafana Bafana head coach. He takes over from Hugo Bruce, who stepped away from guiding South Africa to third place at the African Cup of Nations and into the knockout stages of the 2026 FIFA World Cup. Mosamani says he wants to now build on that foundation that has been left by Bruce.
6: I will answer the questions that are related to my job, which is coaching the football team. Way before I've recognized and praised Coach Hugo Bruce for what he has done. He has laid a very, very good foundation for us. He has done exceptionally well. And I'm not saying it today, I've said it even before even the World Cup, before the qualifiers of the World Cup also. So he has done exceptionally well. And he's good, put a good foundation for me. And I appreciate the work that he has done, and everybody knows what he has done. Sure, between now, between the time I was here and 14 years back, yeah, that's a lot that has happened. You must remember 14 years back, I didn't even win even a MTN 8 Cup or NetBank Cup, never mind any league or being to any I don't want to be boasting about what we have achieved. I think, you know, there's been a long journey, and I will say there's 21 question, medals
7: many follow-ups
6: in between now and 14 years back. We're loaded with about four FIFA World Cups, three in club, one in national team. And yeah, I don't want to be mentioning a lot of accolades, but I think the system is loaded enough now. Yeah, we're not here. I'm not carrying the biggest broom to sweep here. We have a very good foundation of a team that went to the World Cup. Yeah, it's mixed with about four or five injuries, major injuries, that they won't be available. I think you know the names of the people who are not being available. So we need to replace that. But it's very important. There's no time. As you said, as BBK has said, we just have to replace those players who are out injured, and also at the same time, there's few emerging talents, players who are doing exceptionally well abroad. We know about them. We're looking into that, and But the main focus is the two qualifiers, and we have a friendly game that we can bring and give other players a chance who have not been able to play. I mean, we have players like Kabini and them, they have never been given a chance to play. So we have to see them also. And they're part of the team, they were in the World Cup. They didn't get a chance to play, but yeah, we also have a team that you and me know very well that has to lead us to qualify in the AFCON. But in the process, we will give opportunities to other players. Fortunately, it's a friendly game behind the two qualifiers. So hopefully we see those players playing, because you also want to see some of those players, even when we were in the World Cup and never had a chance to play, or only maybe played one game, friendly game, so they have an opportunity to be seen. And also there's others who have not been called up, but they've raised their hands internationally and then playing at a good level. So that's the plan.
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2: We move across now to England, and there were goals everywhere during the second weekend of the season. Man City beat Crystal Palace 4-1. Liverpool were held to a 2-2 draw by Nottingham Forest, while Newcastle defeated Tottenham 2-0. Hull City beat Coventry 1-0, and Bournemouth drew 1-1 with Everton. Sunderland recorded a 1-0 win over Fulham. Leeds and Brentford drew 1-1. United beat Ipswich 5-2. Chelsea edged Brighton 4-3. And Arsenal completed the weekend with a 1-0 victory at Aston Villa on Monday evening. Well, Manchester City continued that perfect start with an impressive away win. Erling Haaland and Ryan Cherki both scoring twice as City took control after a competitive opening period.
8: Yeah, I think in the start of the season, barely pre-season of anyone, Ryan was for 5 weeks ago, he was playing in the World Cup. So, step up, I think, game by game. And we'll be back, you just need a few games, you know.
9: It seemed as if the players were really enjoying it tonight. What did you like about that performance?
8: No, I think we played well it's a new manager and all of that, but we've been playing together, most of us, of course, a few new players but we know what to do and we have to trust the system and trust Enzo, what he wants us to do.
9: Yeah, Ryan, if Enzo wants you to do that, then you've certainly delivered. Tell me what was good about your performance today.
10: My performance is so-so because in first half, we didn't find the space and I play so. When I see Enzo won't change me, I don't like that. And I need to show them I won't play, I won't score, I won't give assists for Erling, because today I didn't give a lot of ball for him. And the next time, I want to give him a lot of balls. Sorry,
9: Ryan. Can you just tell me about the goal you scored? The first goal you scored, really quick feet in a close space. Was that one of your best?
10: I don't know. When Erling don't give the ball, I give, and after it's my instinct, you know. And I'm very happy for the win today. See you the next week.
8: Just say what you actually mean. You scored two top goals.
10: No. That is nothing. I won't give ball for him.
9: You can interview him. You can interview him, Erling. Maybe you get better answers. Tell us about Phil Foden today, Erling. He started two games in a row now in the league, and he set you up brilliantly for your last goal.
8: Yeah, I think, as I said, we have to keep on playing together, and we have to find out where we are best and how to play. We have so many good players, so we have to fit everyone in. And Phil has to work hard as everyone else, and we have to keep going, because we know how good Phil is, and it's about showing it week in, week out. And this is a right step in the right direction, I think, for everyone. I think Elliot as well was incredible. And we have to build on this.
9: Ryan, does it feel like a new beginning as well? I know it's obvious to say that in some respects because Pep has left and it's the end of the era. But does it feel like there are players already here stepping up and with different roles?
10: Yeah, of course, with Pep we have a big, big story. Now we start another story, and we need to prove all week, and we are here for that.
9: Well, they were two great performances, but Ryan, you are the player of the match. Erling, will you please give it him?
10: It's the first time he gave me assist, and the last time.
8: Well deserved. Next time, give me one assist.
9: Well done, lads.
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2: We continue now with the Premier League, and Manchester United were among the goals again, responding to their opening week defeat with a 5-2 victory over Ipswich. Michael Carrick's team demonstrated far more attacking quality and confidence, and he was particularly pleased with the mentality shown by his players.
12: It was a good win. It was a really good win in the end. I think played some really good football. Obviously in a challenging position to go one down. And biggest thing from today really was the mentality of the boys, you know, to overcome setbacks. You know, we're going to have them. Every team that ends up being successful has them. It depends how you deal with them and how quickly you deal with them. And we had one last week. We had a little one today, and I have to say the way the boys responded and took it on, I think I was really pleased with that, you know. And it's easy to look at the result now and say what a fantastic performance and some great goals and things, but the mentality and the stubbornness and the belief of the boys today really pleased me.
13: Was it also the fact getting that equaliser before the break, that belief to go back out in the second half and obviously get as many goals as you did then?
12: Yeah, I thought we controlled the game pretty well for the most part. First half, they had one breakaway from our corner, I think, and got in behind our fullbacks a couple of times, which was kind of one-off instances. And then Senna had to make a save. So I thought, but a lot of our play was looking like we kind of on the way to what we wanted it to look. And then second half, we kind of put a little bit extra on that and spoke a bit at half time. And the boys took it on really well. And second half, we were fabulous, I have to say.
13: The goals obviously came in quick succession, but a word on Bruno Fernandes, his third hat-trick now for Manchester United, and absolutely just loves scoring the goals, doesn't he?
12: Yeah, we'll take a few more of them as well. Yeah, he showed his quality today, I thought, through the middle of the pitch, particularly Bruno, Yuri, Cobby and Mateus were played some really good football for us, and we relied on that a bit today, the way we played. And then Bruno's doing what he's good. He's doing what he's good at. You know, he's had a big week and with winning awards and bouncing back from last weekend when we all had to kind of take it and accept defeat and learn from it and come back stronger. And we've all did that. And Bruno was today 3 goals, fantastic performance.
13: Was there a moment in the match that you particularly enjoyed?
12: I don't think there was one. I think there was a lot of positives with the ball, without the ball. But again, for me, it's the whole mentality really of dealing with it and being confident enough and believing enough in each other to trust each other to put in that performance. And last week was one of those games. Didn't go for us. We accept that. Today was a lot better.
13: When you look at the contrast between the two different results from the opening weekend to now, how much can this give you and build on for what you've got in the next couple of weeks?
12: Yeah, we're not getting carried away. You know, we weren't overly down last week. Well, we were down, but we didn't kill ourselves, and everything wasn't wrong. It was some things we can improve on today. There's still things we can get better at. You know, the result was great. We haven't cracked it. There's a long way to go, and we'll get ready for next week because it's a different challenge, a tough game going away next week, and we'll look forward to that.
13: We saw you managed to make 4 changes today, and you obviously used some of the players off the bench. How important is squad rotation for you at these early stages, especially now playing in Europe too?
12: Yeah, definitely. Definitely part of that was planned, really, going into these first couple of weeks as well to give some players the minutes ready for what's coming ahead. I think that's important. So largely everyone's been on the pitch pretty much, so that, barring one or two, which I think it's good at this stage to have that. We've got the squad to be able to do that, and the boys are ready for it. There's a season with a lot of games, so looking forward to it.
2: United now travel to Everton this Sunday, where they'll look to build on some early momentum and prove that the Ipswich performance was not just simply a once-off.
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15: Wow, the wait is over. The Vaal Day 2nd Annual, this time we're taking the Vaal to a whole new level. 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

0: and the ultimate DJ Zinkle. Uncle Waffles. Young Stunner. And your DJ, Arch Jr., alongside with Banger Boys and Vile Nation. But hold up, we're not waiting for October. The road to Vile Day is already in motion. 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
2: We end of today at Stamford Bridge, where Chelsea continued their winning start under Xabi Alonso. A dramatic 4-3 victory over Brighton. Despite Chelsea finishing the match with only around a quarter of the possession, Alonso insisted that stats must always be viewed in context. He believes the team became too focused on protecting the lead after racing ahead.
3: Quite a lot at the end. All the wins, I enjoyed them a lot. But it was a game that different moments, different feelings. And at the end, we are happy with the result. For sure, we value a lot this win against a very good opponent, that it was tough in the last years. So we're happy with that. But for sure, there are things, moments that we have done really well, other moments that this is a process. We are in the process to keep learning from us, to keep improving. And normally it's easier with a win.
4: What can you tell us about Moises? Was it a reoccurrence of the same injury or something new?
3: Hopefully not. It was not new, and it wasn't more than last time. So he was cautious to stop, to say that his feeling was not the best, but we need to assess during the week. But it wasn't something new.
4: Pedro Neto sort of tapped the badge when he scored. I don't know if you saw it when you celebrated your goal. I wondered if you could sort of guarantee that he's going to stay at Chelsea.
3: You know, in football, I don't guarantee anything, not anyone. But I was very happy with Pedro. He did really well. He played with a lot of energy. He's going to be very important for the team, for the whole season, because he has different special qualities. He's a threat in 1v1. He attacks very well the space. He's strong. He's competitive. Happy that he scored. He was really close to scoring another one. And the other thing,

0: No, for me, you need to have context to every data, for sure. We have, after 30 minutes, we have scored the 3-0. Probably in that moment, we have played too much with the result instead of keep playing. So the data are not important. It's how you play and what we can do better. But it's never that approach. I don't say, today we need to have 60% or 20%. I never talk about those things. It's about how to prepare, how to be more competitive. But the good thing is that you need to adapt even during the game. There are different moments, and some moments that we have done really, really well, other moments that we can do better.
1: Well, Chelsea will now face their biggest test of the season as they travel to defending champions Arsenal on Sunday. Well, the Premier League kicks off on Friday evening with Ipswich hosting Liverpool at 9 p.m. local time. Well, that's where we'll leave today's edition of Offsides with the MTN8 final set, a new Bafana coach and a big Premier League weekend to come. We'll bring you all the reaction next week on the show. So from myself and the team, play safe and bye for now.
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0: Now, Pinoy Manatia in sync. 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

0: If music be the fruit of love, just play it on, baby. This is music from General Levert. Yes, the son to Eddie Levert of the mighty OJs. This one is called Schooled Me. Still remember this album. I bought it way back, man. Oh, man. School Me, and just before that, Practice What You Preach by the maestro himself, the legendary Barry White. And just before that, I played you another legend, living legend this time, South African and American at the same time, Jonathan Buckler. I'm down on my knees, baby. Begging you, please, 13 minutes after 9. Beautiful edition of Soccer Talk, I tell you. My name is Tommy, in case you just tuned in. Welcome aboard. Don't let this English fool you. I'm 100% bilingual, y'all. Woo! It's a Friday. The weather is right. The music is just mighty and awesome. And it's time to go to the messages. Hey, monati fela. 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Ha bona jazz. 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